0: Extreme. More than words. I'm Mike Walsh with the Knowledge Hack. A knowledge dump. I went down the rabbit hole on the interwebs. And here's a fun fact that you won't be able to get out of your head. If humans had the same arm proportions as a T-Rex, a 6 foot tall person would have arms about 11 inches long. Meaning I'd finally be better at basketball. Rawr.
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0: And she was. That's the Talking Heads. I'm Mike Walsh. And Michael is now the second highest grossing biopic of all times, right behind Bohemian Rhapsody.
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0: Pensacola's Jet 100.7 with the Steve Miller Band in Swingtown. I'm Mike Walsh. I thank you for listening. And I spent about 5 hours of time I didn't have to waste yesterday on the phone with customer service to return a product that I no longer, well, it came not working. You know, so and then I'm in the doom loop with the AI customer rep, longing for the days when I merely couldn't understand what the person was saying. And now you can get in that there's not a thinking person. Okay. So here's a life hack. If you're getting nowhere with the AI customer rep, use these phrases to reach an actual skin-wearing human being, representative, customer service, supervisor, escalate, and, of course, speak to a human first. We are all you, Sarah Connor.
1: They just keep coming. All day, every day. It's what we do.
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0: Brian Adams, that's heaven. I'm Mike Walsh. So let me ask you this. What would you believe to be the most popular pet? 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
14: 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I'm Dr. Sanjay Gupta, helping you live a better life.
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0: for Non-Blondes. I'm Mike Walsh. So Jimmy Kimmel is going to air a rerun during Stephen Colbert's final night of The Late Show. That'll be next week on the 21st. As of now, The Tonight Show starring Jimmy Fallon will still air a new episode. Ah, he's Colbert, not the king.
1: Ho-ho! 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

0: White Wedding, that's Billy Idol. I'm Mike Walsh. You know what, in these confrontational political climes, people, yes, it's serious, people, but it's not so serious that, you get a divorce. More than a third of Americans, have lost at least one relationship because of political difference. This includes friendships, co-worker relationships, family ties, and romantic relationships. Like I told Pookie, you can vote for whoever you wish. But if you vote for them, you better be able to bake one heck of a cake.
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3: 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I don't know.
2: Who is the first president?
4: Judge W. Bush first. No.
1: Nope. Keep trying.
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8: A Better Life with Dr. Sanjay Gupta.
9: For years, scientists have been studying the association between depression and dementia. As you might expect, the relationship is complicated. But there's this new study out of the UK which found it's not just broad strokes. There are six symptoms of depression that are especially correlated with dementia risk years later. Number one, losing confidence in yourself. Two, not being able to face up to your problems. Three, not feeling warmth or affection from other people. Four, feeling nervous and anxious all the time. Five, not being satisfied with the way tasks are carried out. And finally, six, difficulty concentrating. What we could be seeing here is the impact of people becoming less social, or that certain changes in the brain lead to both depression and dementia. But dementia takes longer to manifest. If you notice these symptoms, talk to your doctor about it. I'm Dr. Sanjay Gupta, helping you live a better life.
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0: WOCK in the USA. That's John Mellencamp. I'm Mike Walsh. Hopefully, song's coming up that I don't have to spell on the way. So this was subtitled A Salute to 60s Rock. It was the third single from his 1985 album Scarecrow and a top 10 hit on the Billboard Hot 100. And he was reluctant to put ROCK in the USA on Scarecrow because it was just too lighthearted to put alongside otherwise grim songs, you know, like Rain on the Scarecrow and Face of the Nation. John Mellencamp, ROCK in the USA.
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13: The risk of stroke goes up for all of us as we age, but for women, the risk really amplifies after menopause. In fact, one in five women in the United States between the ages of 55 and 75 will have a stroke. But according to a new study carried out by researchers in California, adhering to the Mediterranean diet can significantly lower that risk. One expert said, "We continue to see study after study showing that a predominantly plant-based diet improves all sorts of different outcomes. Now, with this diet in particular, you've seen it lower the risk of certain types of cancer, diabetes, depression, dementia, even gum disease. Now, as a reminder, the Mediterranean diet prioritizes eating vegetables, fruits, beans, olive oil, nuts and fish, and limiting meat and dairy. I'm Dr. Sanjay Gupta, helping you live a better life."
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0: Sometimes love just ain't enough. That's Patti Smith. I'm Mike Walsh. So, all right. The people have spoken. Power to the people. And we have been heard. Self-checkout, maybe checking out. Why? Because of the people. And it's good customer service. No, it's because people are stealing. People are stealing stuff. 27% of self-checkout users have purposefully taken an item without scanning it. Well, they say it isn't intentional. I mean, I could have sworn I scanned that turkey and that kayak. Sure, $10 seemed cheap, but that's why I shop here. It isn't for the customer service.
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5: A Better Life with Dr. Sanjay Gupta.
6: If you are the parent of an infant, it can be really hard to find baby foods that are truly healthy for your child. According to a new study out of UNC Chapel Hill, almost three-quarters of baby foods are ultra-processed and may contain additives that are linked to potential health problems later in life. The study's lead author said, what shocked her was that the top ingredient in 71% of these baby foods wasn't a fruit or vegetable, it was one or more additives that babies' guts are not fully developed enough to be able to handle. Eating the right food at this stage of life is so important because this is when children begin developing dietary preferences for the rest of their lives. So take the extra time to look at the ingredient labels on the foods you are buying. You're going to want short lists and also ingredients that you recognize. I'm Dr. Sanjay Gupta, helping you live a better life.
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0: Quiet Riot. I'm Mike Walsh. Come on, feel the noise. Actually, a song by Slade, released in 1973 as a non-album single. Written by lead vocalist Noddy Holder and bassist Jim Lee and produced by Chaz Chandler. It reached number one in the UK singles chart, and it gave the band their fourth number one single. It remained on the charts for 12 weeks. Come on, feel the noise.
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14: For years, scientists have been studying the association between depression and dementia. As you might expect, the relationship is complicated. But there's this new study out of the UK which found it's not just broad strokes. There are six symptoms of depression that are especially correlated with dementia risk years later. Number one, losing confidence in yourself. Two, not being able to face up to your problems. Three, not feeling warmth or affection from other people. Four, feeling nervous and anxious all the time. Five, not being satisfied with the way tasks are carried out. And finally, six, difficulty concentrating. What we could be seeing here is the impact of people becoming less social, or that certain changes in the brain lead to both depression and dementia. But dementia takes longer to manifest. If you notice these symptoms, talk to your doctor about it. I'm Dr. Sanjay Gupta, helping you live a better life.
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0: Rolling Stones. I'm Mike Walsh. So let me ask you this. What time of day are you the stupidest? It's between 2 and 3 in the afternoon, according to intelligence experts. Because of our natural biorhythms, our brains hit a lull around 2 p.m. every day, making it the worst time to try to learn anything new. Or, you know, to start that operation. Nurse, hand me that sharp, bladey thing.
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Tom Petty, Free Falling. I'm Mike Walsh with Dire Straits, and we are the Sultans of Swing. Sorry.

0: Red Hot Chili Peppers under the bridge. I'm Mike Walsh. Amateur entomologists unite! It's new words. A new one trending on the interwebs. Called the Boomer Bad News Drop. It's when the rants just drop bad news right in the middle of conversation talking about what's for dinner. And oh, by the way, my test came back positive and I'm probably going to have 3 weeks to live, and the will that you're not in is in the safe. It's where they just, the boomers just drop bad news right in the middle of a conversation with no context. That's how I found out my parents were divorcing and I'm adopted and they're dying.
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13: The risk of stroke goes up for all of us as we age. But for women, the risk really amplifies after menopause. In fact, 1 in 5 women in the United States between the ages of 55 and 75 will have a stroke. But according to a new study carried out by researchers in California, adhering to the Mediterranean diet can significantly lower that risk. One expert said, "We continue to see study after study showing that a predominantly plant-based diet improves all sorts of different outcomes. Now, with this diet in particular, you've seen it lower the risk of certain types of cancer, diabetes, depression, dementia, even gum disease. Now,

0: 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I'm Dr. Sanjay Gupta, helping you live a better life.
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0: Starship, Sarah, sung by Mickey Thomas of the newly renamed Starship from their first album, Knee Deep in the Hoopla. Grace Slick, of course, provided the backing vocals. The song was written for Sarah, Thomas's wife at the time.
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14: A better life with Dr. Sanjay Gupta.
15: If you are the parent of an infant, it can be really hard to find baby foods that are truly healthy for your child. According to a new study out of UNC Chapel Hill, almost three-quarters of baby foods are ultra-processed and may contain additives that are linked to potential health problems later in life. The study's lead author said what shocked her was that the top ingredient in 71% of these baby foods wasn't a fruit or vegetable, it was one or more additives that babies' guts are not fully developed enough to be able to handle. Eating the right food at this stage of life is so important because this is when children begin developing dietary preferences for the rest of their lives. So take the extra time to look at the ingredient labels on the foods you are buying. You're going to want short lists and also ingredients that you recognize. I'm Dr. Sanjay Gupta, helping you live a better life.

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0: Jay Giles Band and Centerfold. Jay Giles frontman Peter Wolf said that Tom Petty once offered him the rights to the song Don't Do Me Like That. 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Petty then ended up recording it for himself and turned it into a huge hit. Years later, Wolf said that Petty would thank him for it.
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0: Kenny Loggins and Danger Zone. Well, according to experts, the first 10 minutes when you wake up are a danger zone that could get your day started on the right or the wrong foot. And one of the things that 86% of us do first thing in the morning, we probably shouldn't, and that is look at our phones. Experts say when you look at your phones within your first 10 minutes of waking up, you immediately get bombarded by all the bad news that happened the night before. They said you probably should wait, maybe read a book, have a cup of coffee, and then open your phone.
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0: Duran Duran and Save a Prayer. Duran Duran were certainly heartthrobs back in the day. They attracted a huge throng of female fans who called themselves Duranis. And it was because of that female following that singer Simon Le Bon says he doesn't think the band got their just due in their heyday. He thinks that they were kind of dismissed as just pretty boys. He said at one point he even ran into Tom Petty in a hotel lobby and Petty scoffed at him. Well, Duran Duran did eventually get their due. They're in the Rock and Roll Hall of Fame.
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0: funny how you remember the song, all the words, and where you were the first time you heard it, but you absolutely cannot find those car keys.
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0: Doobie Brothers and China Grove. I'm Harley, and there are a lot of things that make women attractive to men. The vast majority of them involve their looks. However, there is one attribute that women have that men find attractive that has nothing to do with how they look, and that is their sense of humor. Men say they find women with a good sense of humor more attractive. But how does a man define a good sense of humor in a woman? She laughs at his dumb jokes.
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0: Extreme with Wholehearted. Well, according to Extreme guitarist Nuno Bettencourt, the band has 20 songs written for an upcoming new album, which is in the process of being recorded. They hope to have it out this year. If not, maybe early next year.
1: In a complicated world, we like to keep things simple. 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

0: door to a drug dealer early in his career, and he said sometimes at all times of the day and night, he would get these strange knocks on his door from all kinds of interesting people that inspired Who Can It Be Now?
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0: 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But first, dogs. Number one, cats. Number two. 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And then after dogs and cats come fish, reptiles, then birds, hamsters, and gerbils in that order. I guess pet rocks are falling out of favor.
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0: Don Henley, the heart of the matter. I'm Harley, and here's the sad truth of the matter. Out of all of the human emotions, happiness, sadness, shame, surprise, even boredom, sadness tends to last the longest. In fact, sadness lasts up to 240 times longer than other emotions. But here's the good news. Music is a cure for sadness.
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1: That little piece of fashion there.
2: I just want to say something. That was written before yoga pants. I want you to know that.
1: That's right. It is the Bob and Tom Show live from the O'Reilly Auto Parts Studios. Christy Lee is at the news desk.
3: Hi, Josh.
1: Next to her is Mr. Pat Godwin.
4: Hey, Josh.
1: And there's Jeff Oskey across the way.
5: Hey, man.
1: Ace Cosby's there.
6: Hey, Josh.
1: I am Josh Arnold, and there's Tom.
2: Hello, Josh Arnold.
1: Hello.
2: Good to see you. Coming up on today's show, special episode of Sexy Time with Allie Brain.
1: My good.
2: I'm trying to remember, is she going to be in London, England today?
3: I think she's in London.
2: Okay.
4: She might be.
2: Well, the international show that helps you with your love life.
3: And I think Aussie's back today.
2: Okay,
3: no.
2: Wow.
3: Maybe, yeah.
4: No.
3: No? Oh.
2: No, okay.
3: Oh, I don't.
2: She has that kid and everything.
3: Yeah, I know, but I thought.
2: Coming up, we have letters about diapers.
1: Oh, okay.
3: Diapers.
2: Adult diapers.
3: Oh.
1: Yeah. Oh,
4: like that thing's small enough she could be bringing it with her.
3: That's what I said last night. We're going to let her bring the baby.
1: There are enough people here that would happily hold the baby.
3: Oh, gosh, yeah.
4: These maternity leaves.
7: Way too long.
4: I say 3 weeks.
3: We have plenty of room to set up a nursery.
2: Especially if you have a job where, you know, you're driving around forklifts.
7: What is it, 2 months?
2: You're working a lathe. Yeah. Hand me the kid. I've got to trim this.
3: We have plenty of room for a nursery here. We've got all the space in the other room.
4: Well, this is like a playpen. Just
3: right.
4: Drop the baby down here and let it crawl around.
7: No, it is.
2: Yeah, that won't be at all distracting. Okay. Ms. Alsman from our staff has a little baby.
3: Little girl. So cute.
2: She's coming, but we don't know if she's not coming in today.
3: Okay.
2: Okay. But normally she weighs in on the show Sexy Time, and it's clear that she knows a little bit about it because she has the kid and everything. You know.
1: Yeah, she must have done the right stuff.
2: Yeah, I mean, you know, you find out what goes where.
1: Sure.
2: And then if it goes there repeatedly, typically one will. Never mind. Josh, you're not a dad.
1: No.
2: Looking forward to it, though?
1: Yes. Yeah. I'd eventually like to be.
4: I'll loan you one for a week, and I bet you that changes.
1: I'm sure it would. Yeah. I mean, I get that it's... Well, there's a reason I'm not a dad yet already. I've had my doubts.
4: Oh, okay.
1: So,
2: yeah, I think you'd be good at it.
1: Yeah, I'd like it. I know how hard it would be, but I...
2: I mean, you come from a family of... There's four boys in your family.
1: Yeah.
2: So you know what it's like to be in a family.
1: Sure.
2: Now, how many of your brothers have kids?
1: Two. My youngest brother, Joe, does not.
2: What's his philosophy?
1: I don't know that he's interested. So, he has trouble with the nieces and nephews at times.
2: I see.
1: Yeah.
2: Now, how about sexuality? Does he go...
1: Oh, he's married to a woman.
2: Oh, okay.
1: Yeah, yeah.
2: Okay. Yeah. Just, so, it's a fair question.
4: My 16-year-old flipped me off yesterday. To my face. Not even like I didn't catch her behind me. Like, she had worn red and white striped pants to school for some reason. I was like, oh, is it candy cane day? It's high school day? No words, just,
1: well,
4: and I'll walk away. Oh. I was like, oh, I guess that's where we are in our relationship now.
2: Yeah, she probably learned that from you.
4: Yeah.
2: Okay, well. No.
1: That's the last time you'll make fun of her period pants.
3: Oh, wow.
4: Now I'm
2: I would have just gone with
4: again.
2: A solid red then.
1: Well, yeah.
2: Okay. For some reason, what is it called? Not coincidence. What is it when you're talking about something and all of a sudden another event happens in the same sphere? Serendipity? What is it?
1: Deja vu? Happenstance?
2: That's a better word. Thank you.
1: Sure.
2: We've been talking about hot dogs on the
3: you.
2: Show. You know, we like to take the big topics. Once again, I went to a concert and I had a delicious hot dog.
4: Day three.
3: I know.
2: But Ace, you have to understand there are certain things in life right now that are important. Some of the smaller things in life, like a great hot dog.
1: Okay. Oh, yeah.
3: Yeah.
2: It turns out we have hot dogs in the news today. A real news story.
1: Huh.
2: About a hot dog theft ring, apparently.
3: Who would have thought?
1: It's not, turns out three a day is great for your health?
3: No.
2: Oh, there's a famous thing. God, I'll find it. There's a famous thing. I forget. It's something like, for every hot dog you eat, you lose 36 minutes of your life. You know, it's one of those asinine faux science.
1: Right, right.
2: You know, for every avocado you eat, you're going to have to go to hell. Anyway, I really enjoyed that hot dog. I've been thinking about it all week. They're portable. They're wrapped in foil. They're delightful. But we do have some hot dog news coming up. And we also have a lot of letters about hot dogs. Because I asked the question, why does McDonald's and Burger King, why do the sort of the major fast food places not have hot dogs? It would seem to me to be really logical because they could cook them and wrap them in foil. They'd be ready to hot. I still don't have a good answer. But there are a number of places. For example, Henry in Arkansas, kind enough to write the Bob and Tom show. In Toledo, there's a fast food chain called Rudy's Hot Dogs. Anytime my family goes to see my grandmother in Temperance, Michigan, we make it a point to get Rudy's. Oh, I'd love to try one. I also find it interesting there's a place called Temperance, Michigan.
3: Yeah.
2: I wonder if there's a nice bar there. How many cities are named after stuff like that?
1: Like Providence, Rhode Island, Temperance.
2: Like naming it, like for example, I think it's like naming your kid Chastity. I always thought that was...
7: In Dayton, Ohio, there's an AA bar. It's called the AA bar. Hilarious.
2: Really?
7: I got a picture of it, yeah.
1: Like not
7: No, it's like some guy's
1: It could be Aaron and Anderson or something, yeah.
7: Like great sign.
2: The 13th step.
7: Oh, yeah. That's
2: whatever it is.
7: I've seen that.
2: Okay. Well, I think it's interesting. Why would you name your kid Chastity?
3: I had a great dream last night, speaking of alcohol.
7: What was I doing?
1: I love hearing about a woman's dream.
3: No, this is a good one.
2: So you were
3: I dreamt we were watching old Live Day shows.
2: Right.
3: Like there was a big TV screen and we were watching old Bob and Tom Live Day shows. And Bob was there. And Bob looked great. And he goes, we were dancing to some song. I think it was Cheap Trick. Did they do Live Day?
2: Yeah, a couple times.
3: So we were dancing to a Cheap Trick song. And I go, Bob, man, you look great. He goes, Christy, the martinis up here are awesome.
1: Oh,
2: nice.
1: That's
2: a dream.
3: It was such a happy dream. Because the martinis are awesome. And I went, well, they look good on you, Bob.
7: Aw.
2: Maybe this is happenstance again because one of our listeners was kind enough to send me some photographs taken at one of our Live Day shows. It was the one where we had Leonard Skinner was in there and Paul Rogers, Bad Company.
3: Yeah.
2: It's a great show. But there's a funny picture. I've got to dig this thing up. He sent it to me. You can see this guy. There's a picture of me, and then Bob's over there, and I'm here. And then you see in the lower corner, there's this head of someone crawling on the floor. And I looked at it for the longest time, and I said, is that Tim Cavanaugh, the comedian? So I sent it to Tim, and he said, yeah.
1: Huh.
2: I don't know why. He's literally on the floor.
3: Well, he's probably not trying to get in the picture, obviously, okay. Yeah. But
2: yeah, if anybody out there has any photographs of us or anything from the show, we'd love to see them. We've been getting a handful of them. And I ask because our main photographer for the bulk of the length of this show, most of his photographs were destroyed in a flood. So we're trying to kind of regroup. And I talked to one of the other main guys we've always used, and he's going to be getting me a bunch of those photographs. And I found 1,000 photos yesterday someone had compiled. So anyway.
3: Really?
2: Yeah.
3: Oh.
2: Yeah. So, and we can go through the history of Christie's hairdos.
3: No, that's okay.
2: For the most part, you're okay.
3: I settled.
2: There was the one period where it looks like you shoved one of your boobs into an electric socket.
7: There was a curly.
2: And, yeah.
3: Oh, that was a bad fashion trend. We talked about fashion trends.
2: We all have them.
3: Yeah.
2: We all have them.
3: Yeah.
2: Sometimes we're fat, sometimes we're thin. It's fun. But if you have any photographs of us, please, by all means, forward them to us. We'd certainly love to see them. And we'll post them, et cetera, et cetera. Coming up, we do have other than the big hot dog heist story. We have some interesting stuff in the world of sports coming your way. We also, to me, one of the great world records in the world of basketball. A new record for half-court shooting that's just fabulous.
3: Oh, boy.
2: We have a breaking story out of one of my favorite spots, Traverse City, Michigan, up on Grand Traverse Bay. There's a body cavity story in the news. It doesn't really have much to do with sailing or the lake, but it's pretty funny. And we have a new term, a vomit fee. And I say it's a new term, but I think there's a version of this in the world of Uber and Lyft.
4: Oh, yeah.
2: If you barf in a car, isn't it an automatic 250 or something? It's a pretty steep fee, which it should be.
4: Yeah,
2: well, there's now one at a restaurant. We'll find out about
4: that. Hey, real quick, I was just handed this. This is from, who knows, listener. I was just listening to the Time Channel, and could you imagine my surprise when I changed the dial and got the Bob and Tom Hot Dog Channel?
7: Yeah.
4: Thanks, guys. That is sent from someone's
2: iPhone. Thank you very much. Right now, I want to talk about, let's talk about food for a second. Everybody's talking about the weight loss products. It's GLP-1, is that what it is?
3: Yeah.
2: And there's a whole bunch of different ones. I guess they even have pills now, but it's primarily these injectables. If that's not something you're interested in, but you're interested in losing some serious weight, the physicians at Brickhouse Nutrition have come up with something they're calling Lean. It's a weight loss supplement, so this does not involve needles or injections or pills. It's for those that are interested in losing 10 pounds or more. It's not just to lose a pound or two. It's a part of a the usual exercise and dietary, kind of paying attention to your exercise program and that sort of thing and what you're eating. Lean is designed to help you lose your appetite a little bit. So if you're interested in this, I can tell you how to acquire it quickly. It's, once again, not for the casual dieter. The ingredients in Lean have been designed and have shown that they help lower your blood sugar and burn fat by converting it into energy and curb your appetite so you're not as hungry. 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You can have some fun by hanging with us today. We are in the O'Reilly Auto Parts Studios. 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
0: A better life with Dr. Sanjay Gupta.
5: The risk of stroke goes up for all of us as we age. But for women, the risk really amplifies after menopause. In fact, 1 in 5 women in the United States between the ages of 55 and 75 will have a stroke. But according to a new study carried out by researchers in California, adhering to the Mediterranean diet can significantly lower that risk. One expert said, "We continue to see study after study showing that a predominantly plant-based diet improves all sorts of different outcomes. Now, with this diet in particular, you've seen it lower the risk of certain types of cancer, diabetes, depression, dementia, even gum disease. 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I'm Dr. Sanjay Gupta, helping you live a better life.
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2: 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There's Christy Lee.
3: Hi.
2: Pat Godwin's there.
4: Hello.
2: Jeff Oskey's across the way.
5: Hey, man.
2: As is Mr. Ace Cosby.
6: Hey, Josh.
2: I'm Josh Arnold, and Tom, sad news, actor Donald Gibb has passed away. And if you don't know that name, he played Ogre in Revenge of the Nerds. I was a big fan. I actually got to meet Donald and chat with him for a little bit, and he couldn't have been a lovelier man.
3: Oh, I'm
2: so
3: sorry.
2: We're sad to see you go, Donald, but Ogre will live on.
4: Oh.
2: You guys remember Ogre from Revenge of the Nerds? He was also in Bloodsport, if you ever saw that Van Damme vehicle.
4: That's a shame.
5: Oh, yeah.
2: But a great 80s staple. He was wonderful.
4: Christy, we were talking about that. You like that new car smell?
3: Yep.
4: I'm online here. You can get it $5.84 for the Osium new car smell sanitizer spray.
2: You think it works? Does it? You feel
4: it
2: like
4: works
2: you
4: at the car wash a little bit?
2: It does.
4: I don't mind that. That's my favorite. Yeah.
7: But there's one on Etsy. Luxury new car smell, original factory scent. Is anybody?
2: So do you think they do it at the factory? Etsy?
7: I think at the factory, it's just the smell of all of the...
5: Yeah, it's like the formaldehyde in the seats.
2: What if it isn't? What if...
7: You think there's a guy at the end of the assembly line sitting there all day long spritzing...
2: Just to even make it a little bit more. So it's there, but they're making it a little bit more.
7: Is this like when they add sound effects to Teslas
2: so you can hear
7: them coming?
2: Or they'll add flavors to certain foods. Like certain foods will actually have a chemical that... enhances the flavor of that.
3: Mm.
2: So if they're, I wonder. Yes, let us know if you're a spritzer at a car.
7: I know they had that banana flavor. It's made of mercury, I believe.
2: They're still using that.
7: Yeah. Or lead. I forget which.
2: No,
7: one.
2: Ignorance is bliss.
7: Yeah. That's what I say. Yeah, you can buy Christy. Instead of getting a new car, you can get that new car smell.
3: What's wrong with you? Okay, getting a new car is the best.
7: I know.
6: You found it on Etsy.
7: On Etsy. Yeah.
2: Somebody must have. They may have formulated it.
3: Etsy's a lot different now, Ace. They have everything, and it's people are reselling
7: it's
3: not just
7: there.
3: Homemade things or
2: I go to the other website, fell off a truck. You can find pretty much anything for real cheap.
7: We have some unusual crime news today of things that may or may not be stolen, including of all things hot dogs.
2: Have you ever stolen anything?
7: No, I'm not.
2: I've never shoplifted.
7: Never no.
2: Yeah.
7: Not a shoplifter.
3: I have.
2: Well, every girl I've ever met.
3: Everybody.
2: Yeah. Isn't that weird?
3: Lip gloss
7: I'll tell you what.
3: Or whatever.
7: You didn't steal a bottle of wine like this lady did.
3: No, a Michigan woman is accused of hiding a stolen bottle of wine in what authorities are describing as a body cavity.
7: Okay, whoa. I'll give you three guesses.
2: Front or back? Nostril.
7: That's the what I love about this story. Is that the cops don't say which body cavity, but keep reading, you'll see.
3: Traverse City Police said.

0: 48-year-old was caught drinking a bottle of alcohol in a local store and taken to a medical center for treatment. The following day, she allegedly returned to said store, stole a bottle of Chardonnay. Staff stopped her, but were unable to locate the bottle. Officers took the woman into custody and discovered the bottle of wine during a body cavity search. It's got to be the front body.
1: Yeah, that's where box wine came from.
0: She faces charges of retail like fraud, it, smuggling.
2: Chardonnay?
0: Yes.
2: I like to call it wino in the gino.
3: Have you tried new wino in the gino?
2: It's
3: tart.
2: It's not a Chardonnay, it's a shove it in.
0: Yikes.
2: It doesn't say how deep, or was it? It doesn't say how big the... how big the bottle was.
0: Yeah, because they have some big bottles of Chardonnay.
2: What is it called, a Magnum?
0: Yeah.
4: You can get a Poulet Fousse up there, right?
2: That'd be redundant. Oh, God.
0: I'd like to see a picture of this woman. Wow. Do we have one? Because I bet she had to have, because you could put, either she's got great pelvic muscles.
2: Oh, you're saying, I see. So she's just got the slender part of the bottle.
1: Yeah, right.
0: And then was holding it in, like waddling, maybe?
1: Maybe.
2: But they took
0: she didn't have the whole thing in
2: there. You imagine being the cop and they pull that out and you go, oh, madam, an excellent choice. I have notes of oak and ass.
1: Yeah. Why does this cop keep sniffing the cork?
2: Apparently it's from seaside region of France. I smell seagulls.
3: Oh, here's a picture. Oh, no, she had it all the way up.
0: Yeah.
3: And you can tell because she's walking out with her quintuplets. There was plenty of room in that.
2: Wow. Well, thank you very much, ma'am.
3: Ma'am, you want plastic or your vagina? Nobody's ever asked.
0: No.
3: I hope.
2: I'm sorry, Chris.
0: Police in Florida are investigating the theft of over 100 hot dogs from a school in Orange City. The Orange City Police Department said two men were seen jumping the fence into University High School's campus during the overnight hot dog heist.
2: That's the name of my school.
0: The suspects first interfered with a variety of school equipment and took $50 worth of lanyards from classrooms before grabbing miscellaneous food items, including approximately 100 hot dogs and some ice cream.
3: These guys were laughing so hard. Oh. They were just hammered and goofing around.
0: Right.
3: They were taking whatever they could.
2: Yeah, I mean, there's not really a fence.
3: Right.
2: Psst. Want some hot dogs?
0: Yeah.
2: Yeah, these guys were just having a good time.
0: I bet they're former students. You want to bet?
3: Mm.
2: Oh, yeah. I don't want to bet because I think you're right. Pat, you got your guitar out.
4: I do. When I break in, well, I know I'm going to take 100 hot dogs back to you. They got foil on. Foil on the bun, so you know they're moist and easier to chew, right, Tom? When I get drunk.
3: When he gets drunk.
4: When you know I want to eat. I want to eat 100 hot dogs, maybe, too. 50
3: with mustard.
4: Another 50 dunked in beer like Joey Chestnut told me to do. Because I would eat

0: Thank you very much, Pat Godwin, ladies and gentlemen.
1: Very good.
0: Oh, that's great, Pat.
2: That leads right to this story. An all-you-can-eat sushi restaurant in Spain is trying to combat overeating by implementing a so-called vomit fee.
3: Oh.
1: Yeah! Oh, jeez.
2: Sushi Toro in Galvez.
0: Wait a minute. Hang on. Stop right there. Doesn't that mean...
2: Sushi fit tuna?
3: Bull.
0: Doesn't that mean bull?
2: Toro? Oh, you're right.
0: Maybe they serve... Is there such a thing as sushi made of meat?
2: Yeah, it's called...
4: sushi made of meat?
2: Well, I mean, it's...
0: I mean, Toro is bull, isn't it?
4: Oh, you mean like... some rolls will have some beef in it. You
0: can really?
4: It will? Yes.
0: Oh, I didn't know that.
2: Is it raw beef?
4: No.
2: Yeah. Okay.
0: Well, good to know.
2: Well, yeah, I can't think... Why can't my brain work today? Sushi Toro in Galvez said that it has seen repeated vomiting incidents in recent months, with customers ordering too much food and eating until they became ill.
4: That is awful.
2: The restaurant said service disruptions and hygiene issues caused by vomit on tables and in the bathrooms left management with only one solution: to begin charging a fee per incident. I'd make them clean it up. The establishment asked customers to only order what they can eat.
4: Yeah.
0: Or they should penalize them, make them eat a golf ball-sized thing of that wasabi.
2: Yeah.
0: Ever see anybody mistake that for avocado? They think it's guac. Oh.
4: They think it's guac at a sushi restaurant?
0: Well, not everybody's that intelligent. I've seen that happen. God, that was one of the funniest things I've ever seen.
4: There was a sushi chef who used to take big, not smaller than golf balls, but just take the whole thing and then swallow it. And I went, oh, the trick is it's not sitting in his mouth at all. He's just swallowing it. Now, I don't know how his belly reacted later, but.
0: Probably not a good idea.
4: But he got tips out the wazoo for that trick.
0: Probably not the only thing he got out the wazoo.
4: Yeah.
2: I was trying
0: probably
2: to
0: a hot brown.
2: That was steak tartare, which is
0: raw steak.
2: Raw. Yeah. Right. So, I mean, I don't know if it'd be good in a sushi restaurant, but, or capricciosa.
4: But I've seen, land and sea roll type things where they take a crab stick and a piece of braised beef. Huh. It was good. It was delicious. It's
2: sounds good.
0: Got a nice request here. A little something. This is one of my favorite songs from Haywood Banks. And it always reminds me of a cartoon that I remember seeing, a drawing in the New Yorker magazine, which always has the best drawings.
4: Does it?
0: They're wonderful.
4: totally inaccessible to anybody.
0: There's a certain level of sophistication, perhaps.
4: No, it's people who pretend they get it.
0: Yes, which is me, of course. this is completely fake, everything I say. This is a song called Dead Guys.

0: By request.
1: Haywood Banks from one of our famous live days. What a classic. Thank you very much, Haywood. We certainly appreciate that. Coming up, we hope to get another great song out of Pat Godwin. I certainly enjoyed the one you did this morning already.
2: Why, thank you.
1: That was very nice. I'll remind everybody that Mr. Pat Godwin, live in concert at Shakespeare's in Kalamazoo, Michigan, coming up on May 30th. That is not a Shakespearean theater. It's not like an in-the-round.
2: It's one of your pubs.
1: I see.
2: Where the peasants go. You know, my people.
1: It'll be fun. I understand that's a really great place for a show.
2: Yeah.
1: Well, you can look forward to seeing Patty G at that venue. When we come back, we have more news from Christy Lee. We have Sexy Time with Allie Breen. And we'd love to hear from you. 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
18: For years, scientists have been studying the association between depression and dementia. As you might expect, the relationship is complicated. But there's this new study out of the UK which found it's not just broad strokes. There are six symptoms of depression that are especially correlated with dementia risk years later. Number one, losing confidence in yourself. Two, not being able to face up to your problems. Three, not feeling warmth or affection from other people. Four, feeling nervous and anxious all the time. Five, not being satisfied with the way tasks are carried out. And finally, six, difficulty concentrating. What we could be seeing here is the impact of people becoming less social, or that certain changes in the brain lead to both depression and dementia. But dementia takes longer to manifest. If you notice these symptoms, talk to your doctor about it. I'm Dr. Sanjay Gupta, helping you live a better life.
19: Hey there. Welcome to the Bob and Tom Show, live from the O'Reilly Auto Parts Studios. There's Christy Lee.
20: Hi.
19: Pat Godwin's there.
21: Hey, Josh.
19: Hello, Jeff Oske.
22: Howdy, sir.
19: There's Ace Cosby.
23: Hello.
19: I am Josh Arnold, and there's Tom.
1: I'm still looking, Jeff. I think Christy wanted that new car scent you can buy.
19: It is a nice scent.
1: And Jeff, this is called a repo.
20: Oh,
1: it's the scent that makes your car feel like home.
20: Jeff, you insinuating you had a repossessed
22: car? He's not lying.
20: Really?
21: I have two. How many you got?
22: One.
21: One. All right.
20: You had two cars repossessed.
1: Nothing could beat Chick's story though. Repossessed on Christmas Day.
20: Yeah, that was a good one.
22: Now I thought my car was stolen.
20: Oh,
22: I like came out and I was like, oh, my car got stolen, and then I called all the lots. They're like, we don't have it. And then I was like, oh, man.
20: You didn't call the police? You just went straight to the...
22: No, I mean, I was 7 months behind. I knew they were going to get me.
1: My favorite stolen car story, a friend of mine in the winter, check local listings, but...
19: you can say in the winter.
1: Well, you can be in the... this wouldn't happen in the winter in Hawaii, put it that way.
19: All right.
21: We know what winter is.
20: Winter means cold.
1: See, you
20: snow,
1: guys can't
20: right?
1: think globally the way I do.
22: You know, we're working on it.
1: They call me Dr. Big Picture.
22: We are trying.
1: The point is, it was freezing cold. So this guy starts the car in the driveway, goes inside to do whatever, comes out, car's gone.
20: Yeah.
1: Calls the cops, car's been stolen. Later, they can't find it. So this, you know this guy too, Christy. So a couple weeks later, he just decides to go looking for it himself. And he's driving through an apartment complex that's maybe 500 yards from his house.
22: Nice.
1: And he sees the car there. So he calls the cops. He goes, hey, my car is, should we go get it? And the cops go, you go get it. Do you have an extra key?
20: He goes, yeah. Oh, my.
22: Do you remember we learned a term for that? What happened? Frost jacking.
1: Yeah, frost jacking.
22: When start your car and they come in.
20: Okay, but now the thief still has the key.
1: Yeah, you have to get
20: your car.
1: You have to get it rekeyed.
20: Yeah. Okay. Yeah.
1: But I mean, would you want to sit outside there, wait for the guy to try to get in, then go up and?
20: No.
1: Yeah.
20: God no.
1: Yeah. It's bad.
20: No, I like the way he did that. I would have gone and just taken it.
1: Yeah.
20: Yeah.
1: Okay, but just that's one of the fun things that can happen to an automobile.
20: Yeah. Is that what our conversation is going to be
1: about? Do car thefts go down when gas prices get high?
22: I don't know. Maybe.
20: And can you steal an EV?
1: That's a good question. Huh. Hey, let's ask our EV guy. Jason, can you steal an EV?
2: Not mine.
1: Not his. Okay. Of course. It's all about him.
22: Tom, you may not know this, but Jason's car has a bunch of cameras around the side of it, and if you walk within a foot of the cameras, they activate, so you can leave Jason little messages as you walk by his car and
20: say
22: to him, and then when he gets in, it comes up on the screen and it's just you and his.
20: Oh, you shouldn't have told us that.
1: Do you give him the double rotating bird?
22: Oh no, I gave him the full moon.
3: Some people see ghosts.
22: Oh, yeah, driving through cemeteries.
3: Crazy.
20: Huh. Yeah.
1: So, wait, slow down here. So, right now, I could walk out to the parking lot.
22: Yes.
1: And move my hands around if you're near his car. And does it show up on his phone? Or
20: It records it, apparently.
22: It records it. Then when he gets in his car, it comes up on the big screen, and everyone who's walked by his car, you can see.
3: Similar to like a Simply Safe type thing.
22: Oh, yeah.
3: Yeah, like that you can get up on your porch.
13: That's fun at a concert.
20: Yeah.
3: That's got to be super annoying at a... A week before Christmas at the shopping center?
20: Do you have to look through all of them before you can start your car?
23: Does he have a second job? What's he doing?
22: Have you gotten the accidental upskirt yet?
3: Have you gotten my purposeful upskirt?
1: I'm not sure what to call it, but it's going to look an awful lot like a beehole. what is it called? Not the pressed ham. What's the other one? Christy Lee is over there trying to get off any topic and move toward the news.
20: Well, we're having fun, right? Sure. Americans half wish they were having more fun. Yes, a new survey finds half of us wish we were having more fun, according to this poll of 5,000 adults.
3: They should get off your phones.
1: They should retake that survey now. I think it's going to be 75%.
20: It was conducted by Talker Research on behalf of Dave and Buster's. About 50% believe fun is missing from their lives. Nearly 10% said they cannot even remember the last time they had a full free day to have fun.
3: No, the answer is right in their hands. I wouldn't listen to any of these people. Really? Put your phone down. Go do something fun, you moron.
23: That is the answer.
1: Go moon a Tesla.
20: Yeah.
1: maybe it'll be Jason's.
20: With the hours they do have reserved for fun, Americans said they like to. What do you think the number one thing is people like to do? For fun.
1: Is this an adult thing or is it
20: adults? 5,000 adults surveyed.
1: Is it a sexy time?
20: 75% they said this.
23: Go to a movie?
1: No.
20: That's
3: hike.
20: Not it. Nope.
22: Dinner.
3: What?
20: You can't play because you know. Watch TV.
3: Okay.
23: Oh,
3: what?
20: Well, I mean,
3: that shouldn't even count really in this survey.
20: I know.
1: Yeah, no. No.
20: That's, no.
1: Yeah.
3: I mean, I get the pleasure of it, but come on.
20: 70% would like to see family or friends.
1: What? Well, see, they shouldn't have put family and friends together.
20: No, family's one, friends is another.
1: That is a huge, what is that right. called in scientific research? An error in the methodology, is that the word I'm looking for? Yeah, no.
20: With the hours they do have reserved for fun, Americans said they like to dine out. That's one. Enjoy outdoor activities. So 50%, you were right there. Follow personal hobbies. Play games. Do you play many board games?
3: Board games? No, not many.
20: Yeah,
3: it's fun. I like darts and stuff like that.
20: Yeah.
1: Do you do like crossword puzzles or Wordle? All that. I do all that stuff.
20: I do crossword puzzle every day, but I'm not at the New York Times level yet. I'm still at the New York Post.
1: That's okay.
3: It's still really good for you.
1: Yeah, it's hard to spell words like booger, bankrupt.
3: The gray lady has a fine crossword.
20: Yeah, well, you know.
1: They're coming out with a TV show for Wordle.
3: Oh, is that right?
20: What?
1: Yeah, no.
3: It makes sense.
1: Yeah. I mean, Wordle has done remarkable things for the New York Times.
20: That's true.
1: I mean, if I don't get it, I sulk for. I take it very serious.
20: Do you have to pay to play?
1: No. But you could if I subscribe anyway. So if you do, you get the. You can look up other stats. It's pretty interesting.
20: Hmm.
1: Well worth it.
20: 90% of those surveyed said having fun with others helps them maintain a better, healthier relationship with them. That would make sense.
1: I can't stand.
20: You're not going to have fun with people you hate, right?
1: I mean, if you're shooting them. That count?
20: People said they'd be more
1: motivated. With a paintball gun, sorry.
20: Okay. They'd be more motivated to prioritize fun in their life if, A, it was a low-cost experience. They had more free time. Had more exciting things to do, had better planning with their friends, and had less work stress. I know.
22: Josh, how bad would you be if you had just asked for a raise and the company was like, we don't have the money, and we just invested it into this study of fun.
3: Fun.
22: The fun study.
3: It makes sense that these people would do the study. It was Dave and Buster.
22: Oh, yeah.
20: Yeah.
3: So it does kind of make sense that, hey, look, what do people want?
1: But yeah, good times, fun.
20: Dave and Buster's is fun.
3: I agree.
20: Yeah.
22: Oh, man.
20: A lot of fun.
22: Yeah, I like
3: it. Ball.
20: Yeah, my kids love going there.
1: Ski ball, I...
3: Just so fun.
1: Love playing ski ball.
3: You can get a pretty good one for like $3,000, Tom.
20: In your house?
3: Yeah, it's an eventual goal of mine. At some point in my life, I will have a really nice ski ball.
20: Where will you put it?
3: See, that's the thing. It'll be in whatever becomes my forever home. I'll figure it out.
20: I see. Okay.
3: Yeah.
1: So this is going to be while you're still unmarried.
3: Oh, no. No, I'll be married to somebody who also loves ski ball. That's my
1: really?
3: Number, that's my number one deal breaker.
1: Do you have an age requirement for this guy?
23: Tinder profile?
1: can this guy be over 50?
23: Must play ski
3: ball. Over 50?
1: You're like a young fella.
3: I want a cob I can train.
1: It's so interesting how when you're a kid, you think, like the other day, I have my computer in my office, and there's another computer right next to it, and my little girl Heart will sit there all the time.
3: Oh, yeah. Stuff. That's fun.
1: And so she'll be looking. So the other day, she's looking at, I don't know, this is, she's on Zillow.
20: Sure.
1: Whatever that.
20: Zillow's a real estate.
1: Yeah. So she's looking at some house, and it's an aerial view of a house larger than the Metropolitan Museum in New York. And she goes, my friend B and I, this is where we're going to live in Hawaii.
3: Oh, how nice. Oh, that's fun.
1: Yeah. Really, so it just.
20: Oh, she's got big aspirations, doesn't she?
1: Yeah, the fact that you're going to live with your best friend when you're little.
20: I always said I was going to live with I was in my junior high school. We were going to live in Chicago together. That was our big goal.
3: Wow.
20: We neither one ever lived in Chicago.
1: But I mean, it was with another young lady.
20: Yeah, with a girlfriend, yeah.
1: And then things changed. See, Josh, you can still make that choice. You're a single man. You could find a nice fellow that likes to play skee ball. And
20: have a roommate, share
1: a house. Put that right in your living room.
3: So, chronic masturbator and fat isn't enough, is it?
23: Sorry, going to gay now.
3: Now it's gay.
20: It doesn't have to be gay.
1: No, not gay. Just be a roommate.
20: Just a roommate.
1: I'm just saying.
3: What you meant. Yeah.
1: I'm just saying, if you can find yourself a woman that checks all the boxes in your life, which
3: they're out there,
1: that'll be a miracle. Then
3: you'd be shocked.
1: No, I'm just saying the one box they're not going to check is.
3: Oh, he's not mean.
1: When you walk into my house, you're going to find the skee ball and the drum set. This is like Greg Hahn has the drum set in his living room.
3: Yeah,
20: Yeah, and he's happy. Look how happy he is.
2: Not all of us.
22: He has fun.
2: Yes. Not all of us.
20: Go, Josh.
2: Live in a Houdini-type straitjacket.
1: See, we're having fun.
20: Where they're not allowed to do what they want to do in
1: I'm doing what
20: home.
1: I want to do.
20: Uh-huh.
1: If you want to have fun, don't they make a dip for that?
22: Fun dip?
1: Fun dip.
20: Yeah,
22: oh,
20: they
22: yeah.
20: Do. Sure.
3: Man, just give me the stick.
22: Oh.
3: You can keep the powder. I just want that stick.
22: Oh, man. That's why I'm addicted to Imodium now.
3: Kind of tastes like the fun dip.
1: We may have come upon an idea. What if we took like adult things that you have to have, like laxatives and stuff, but put them in like a fun candy thing?
23: Oh, I kind of do that.
1: Hey, that Metamucil, it's in a striped straw. You just put milk in the glass and suck it through. The next thing you know,
3: the last time I was getting my teeth cleaned, she goes, "Do you want mint or bubble gum?" I go, mint. I go, how many adults pick bubble gum? She goes, you would be shocked. Yeah. Really?
20: Huh.
3: Any bubble gummers in here?
23: No, I
22: picked
23: mint.
22: Bubble gum.
20: Yeah.
22: But I'm also drinking a Mountain Dew, so.
20: You haven't learned anything, have you?
22: No, I don't have my root canal till next Monday. I got plenty of time for Mountain Dew.
1: You should be a special tax just on Mountain Dew that would go to a dental fund. the Cavity Society of America, funded by people who drink Mountain Dew.
20: Have you been to a fast food restaurant lately? Some of them are doing a surcharge on all sodas. Have you seen that?
22: What?
20: Yeah. Yeah.
1: What's it for?
20: Because of the sweet drinks.
3: Oh, it is some sort of...
20: Like a health surcharge
3: they used to call
1: really?
3: A sin tax.
20: Yeah.
1: Mm-hmm. Really? Mm-hmm. That's ridiculous.
20: Yeah.
3: All right.
1: You want to rot your teeth at your own business.
20: So you don't think Tom's
3: Thank
20: mean?
3: You. What?
20: You don't think Tom's mean to you?
1: I'm trying to help this man.
3: I think he's being playful. I don't think he's genuinely being mean. Don't you?
1: Josh, I used to have in my apartment.
3: What?
1: This is somewhat... Well, I'll just... I had a flag, a 48-star flag, that was about, I don't know, maybe 20 feet by 12 feet.
3: Huge.
1: That I bought at an antique store in Hoboken, New Jersey.
3: Did you have it hanging?
1: And it had been hanging over City Hall.
3: Right.
1: And I bought this thing. It was my pride and joy. It was Bob and I had it in our apartment.
3: Nice. Right.
1: Symbolizing freedom, 48 stars. I forget who we let in. I think it was Puerto Rico and Haiti.
3: That's exactly right.
1: Okay, but the point is, I had that hanging high until something else happened in my life.
20: And then a girl made you sell it?
1: I don't know. Sell?
3: Do you have it folded?
1: The term you're looking for is...
23: Burn.
1: Garbage bag?
20: Oh, no.
1: I've never seen. I don't know what happened to it, but it's not there anymore. I'm just saying that you'll find your skee ball machine in a garage.
3: No, it'll have to be. It'll have to pat. She'll have to like it. Sorry.
1: Okay.
20: I think it'd be fun. I'd have a family room with a skee ball machine in it. Yeah.
3: Even like a cool basement. I mean, that's.
20: Yeah.
3: Yeah, you're going to have
1: but
3: to
1: admit
3: like.
1: It. You'd like to have it when you first walk in right there in the living room. Come on, just say it out loud. Just tell this woman.
3: Wouldn't?
1: Tell this woman the truth.
3: I want to hear the
1: every guy would want it.
3: I want to hear the noises of it as I'm unlocking my front door. You know?
20: Yeah.
3: Like,
1: I just want to open up Architectural Digest, and there's one of these houses that looks like mine. And you
22: you could set up a little prize wall. She could turn in her tickets for for a massage or
3: two more tickets, and you get.
1: Sometimes on, sometimes on this show we come up with it's true works of genius. What can I say? Okay, I hope you're listening out there. We're gonna retire on this kind of money. Let's see. We'll try to return to these beautiful studios, the O'Reilly Auto Parts Studios. 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
4: 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Christy Lee's there.
11: Hi.
4: Pat Godwin's a searching for something over there.
12: Hello.
4: There's Jeff Hoskey.
14: Hey, man.
4: Ace Cosby's across the way.
15: Howdy.
4: I am Josh Arnold, and there's Tom.
16: Well, thank you very much.
4: You're welcome. I did a ton of yard work yesterday, and it felt great.
11: What'd you do? Did you put down some mulch? Did you plant some flowers?
4: I mowed, edged, trimmed, and pruned.
11: Oh,
4: yes.
11: Boy.
4: Wow. Yep. So I was finding excuses to stay out there. Yeah.
11: It was a nice day.
12: Oh, are you allowed to edge outside?
4: I was having fun. You can edge outside, yeah.
12: And prune at the same time?
4: Well, if you're edging in a pool, you tend to prune naturally.
16: I see.
12: Sex terms, modern sex terms. Uh-huh. Yeah.
16: I picked up on that.
4: You know what edging is, Tom? It's okay if you don't.
16: No, I do.
4: Oh, okay, yeah.
16: Yeah.
19: Yeah, me and my girlfriend, I've been practicing that with her for the last 9 years. One of these days she's going to achieve, and it's going to be amazing.
4: It's when you get yourself close and then just stop. You don't let yourself.
16: Now, I was very excited earlier this morning about a news story that we had about a guy named Dr. Buckets. And I believe my dream has come true.
19: Oh, brother.
16: I believe, do we have Dr. Buckets on the phone? Oh, this is great. Good morning, sir. Can you hear me? This is Tom speaking.
20: Yes, I can hear you.
16: Oh, Dr. Buckets, we're so excited. We this morning, we like to do a world record, and you were the world record this morning. I don't know if they just released this, but it's the story of you and your world record. Once again, can you tell everybody how many half-court shots you made in an hour?
20: Yeah, it was 272 half-court shots in 1 hour.
16: Yeah, and that's I did the math, about 33%. Is that correct?
20: Yes, I think 828 shots. So, yeah, now, about 33%.
4: We saw some video of it, and Pat noticed this, and we couldn't all help but notice that your foot was over the line.
12: Pretty much every time.
16: I think it's still half-court, for God's sake.
4: Well, I'd like to hear what he has to say.
16: Okay.
20: I hope my foot wasn't on the line. I mean, Guinness approved it, so maybe after I shot, I landed over the line.
16: Right. Still amazing.
20: Don't scare me like that.
16: And you also, it said you have the record for the most free throws in an hour and the most three-pointers. The free throw record, do you happen to know what your percentage was from the line in the free throw record?
20: Yeah, it was 94%.
4: Wow. Whoa. Yeah, but can you dunk?
16: But it's
20: unfortunately no.
16: It doesn't say how old are you, sir?
20: I'm 37.
16: Okay, and you did play college basketball?
20: I played college basketball, and I played professional basketball for a few years too.
16: In Canada, right?
20: Yeah.
16: How tall are you? I couldn't tell from the video.
20: I say I'm 5'9", but that might be pushing it a little bit.
4: Now in Canada, when you when you're a basketball player and not a hockey player, do you have to sort of come out to your parents?
20: Well, I mean, I'm not from Canada, so I think my parents knew all along.
4: Oh.
16: Okay. We're talking with Dr. Buckets.
4: Well, and will you remind us of your real name, sir?
20: Ryan Martin.
4: Ryan Martin.
16: Ryan, these records are so cool. I'm not kidding when I say it. But my first question was, the first thing I thought of was, were you ever invited to join the Washington Generals?
20: Actually, I was when I first started playing in my mid-20s.
4: Wow.
20: We were talking to somebody. Yeah. But for me, I always liked competition. I wanted to keep playing, but that didn't seem to fit what I wanted to do.
16: Because that would be my dream. I am terrible at basketball, but I love watching the Harlem Globetrotters. Even to play once against the Globetrotters would be so much fun. Once again, we're speaking with Dr. Buckets, who is a gentleman from Maine named Ryan Martin, who has now the world record for the most half-court shots.
4: It's super impressive, dude.
16: In an hour. And then, do you remember your three-pointer record? It says here it was just over 1,000 three-pointers in an hour. Do you remember what your percentage was on that one?
20: Yeah, it was 1,142. It's NBA three-pointers, too, and that was 83%.
4: Wow.
11: Man.
4: Wow.
12: Amazing.
4: Wow. Just draining them.
16: Now, are you currently a basketball coach?
20: I was. I coached high school basketball for 8 years, but now... Yeah, now I'm just pretty busy. I'm a phys ed teacher, and I get to travel around the country giving basketball shooting clinics.
4: Oh, cool.
20: Do you
16: have any secrets or tips for those of us that want to become a better shooter? Is there a trick to this?
20: I think it's like anything else, putting the time in and just being consistent, shooting the same way every single time. But I think a lot of young players, it's training to shoot at game speed. I think a lot of players practice at a slower speed than they shoot at in the game, so they're not used to shooting at that speed.
16: Yeah, no. When you're on the basketball court, I have a rule: if I'm shooting hoops, you can't leave on a miss. Do follow this philosophy. In other words, if you're there for half an hour, then you get to a certain point. Even if it means a quick layup, you cannot leave on a missed shot, or it's going to be a bad day.
4: Ah, gotcha. Gotcha.
20: Absolutely. I grew up with my dad always telling me that, and it's funny because now I'm a phys ed teacher and the kids all get to shoot hoops before class starts. But we have a rule that as soon as the whistle blows, they can't take any more shots. But I see some kids who want to take their last shot to make their last shot. So I'm kind of torn between sticking with my rule or allowing them to make their last shot.
16: Oh, so it's old man Martin ruining my day and not letting me get that layup in.
11: How much time do you spend on practicing still?
20: Definitely not as much as I used to once I stopped playing, but I'll try to get in like once or twice a week. But actually right now I'm training for the most three pointers made in 24 hours.
11: Oh,
20: so wow. I go probably twice a week, and like on Friday I'll be shooting for 3 or 4 hours straight.
16: Wow. Now, do you have someone helping you with? You don't have to retrieve the ball every time you get it, do you?
20: I'm lucky that the school that I teach at has a shooting gun, so it gets all my rebounds and passes right back to me.
4: Oh, cool.
16: We're speaking once again with Dr. Buckets, his name Ryan Martin, the Guinness World Record holder for the most half-court shots in an hour, the most three-pointers in an hour, the most free throws in an hour. And the video is great. Ryan, it's really cool to watch you. And do you happen to know offhand what the record is for the most three pointers in 24 hours?
20: Yeah, it's 10,703. So
4: you got this
20: on that. Yeah,
16: now,
4: you do.
16: What is the sleep plan? Have you figured that out yet?
20: Yeah, there's no sleep. So in order to get the record, the math comes down to you have to make 1 3 every 8 seconds for the full 24 hours.
4: Jeez. No way.
11: Oh, my gosh. What?
12: Way too
20: much. Yeah, so, because it's 86,000 seconds in a day in 24 hours. So, it's 10,703. So, that's one every 8 seconds. So, there's no time for sleep, but I'll be able to go at a much slower pace than my other records because the other three-point record in an hour, it was a make every, I think, right around 3 seconds. So now I can go at a slower pace, but there's not really time to take too long of a break either.
16: And then this is a stupid question. Do you stay in the exact same spot for the three-pointers the whole time, or do you move around a little?
20: Yeah, I definitely stay in the same spot. I think you just have to be as efficient as possible. There's not really time to move around much, so I'll just stay right at the top of the key.
16: Do your students help you do this, or do you have buddies that come over? Because obviously you're going to need a big crew for 24 hours of shooting.
20: Yeah, so I there's three different crews that are coming for seven-hour shifts each. So there's six guys in each section. And then the last 3 hours, there's just going to be a handful of people there rebounding. But I'm actually able to use the shooting gun for the first 21 hours. Then the last 3 hours, we'll have people just helping rebound. And then the plan is the last hour is going to be when school starts for us. So then kids will be in the gym to witness the last hour of it.
16: Wow. Yeah. That is so cool. Well, hey, Brian, thanks so much for taking the time to talk to us. Obviously, you're a cool guy, even though you didn't want to be in the Washington Generals, and you're breaking my heart.
4: That makes you cooler in many of our
11: eyes. Yes. Yeah. And when is your record attempt? Have you set a date?
20: Yeah, it's May 31st to June 1st.
11: Okay. Oh, so it's coming up real soon.
16: All right.
20: Yeah.
11: Okay. Watch for you.
16: Well, Dr. Buckets, do you have T-shirts or anything?
20: Yeah, we do. Yep.
16: Oh, wait a minute. I'm going to put you on hold here. Jason, I want you to send him a couple of our shirts, will you? Hey thanks, Ryan. You're a cool dude.
11: Yeah, and
16: I bet you're a great gym teacher. My mom was a gym teacher, so it's a great thing to be. Yeah, it's a cool thing to be doing.
20: My mom and my dad were both my gym teachers.
16: All right. Yeah, wasn't it? Did you have to go to school when they were the teacher?
20: Yeah, I did. Yeah, my mom was in elementary school for me, and my dad was in high school.
16: Yeah, that's so weird when my mom was a substitute gym teacher when I was a kid. That'd be really weird. I thought it was very odd. Well, enough about my life. Hey, Ryan, thanks so much for your time. Great stuff.
4: Yeah well done, man.
20: Thank you.
11: Uh-huh.
4: Thanks, dude.
16: Okay, how cool is it?
4: Well, hopefully we can talk to him after he gets this next record.
16: Every 8 seconds.
4: Yeah, that's
11: think
4: crazy.
11: About that.
19: I hate people like this.
4: What do you mean?
19: Like he's that good and he's a doctor? Just be good at one thing. You got to win basketball and the physician. I hate you.
16: He's a nice guy. What a cool dude. That's just what an astonishing feat.
11: Yeah.
16: To be able to do that. Just a lot of fun. And a Guinness World Record. And one of my favorites of the year, certainly. Thank you very much. Now,
11: mark that down, Jason, so we follow up with him. Yeah.
16: Yeah. What's coming up in the world of news?
11: Coming up, we have, you know, those metal detector people? Well, one of them is selling off nearly $14,000 of goods that they have found while they've been treasure hunting.
16: What about the stuff that they don't, you know, keep? Well, here's a thing of cigarette butts and condoms.
4: Yeah, we don't really need these, do we?
11: When was the last time condom had metal in it?
16: No, but I thought they're sifting through all that sand. You know they're going to find,
11: Well, yeah.
16: White River Whitefish, whatever they call them. Hudson River Whitefish.
11: And those little Tykes cars that everybody had when they were kids, or your kids probably have them. Well, they have an update coming up that's pretty interesting.
4: They better be for grown-ups.
11: Would you like to have one?
4: Yes, one of those red kind of domey cars.
11: Yes.
16: Okay, well, we got that coming up. A little bit of a history lesson for you. A bizarre story out of the world of the Secret Service. AI girlfriends. Once again, another indication of the end of civilization as we know it. Right now, I want to say hi to my friends at American Financing. American Financing, what are they about? Well, they're about helping you take advantage of what's been happening in the marketplace in the world of housing. For reasons I don't understand, if you own a house, it's worth a lot more than it was just a couple of years ago, especially if you've owned it for quite a while. 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
9: Well, I don't know about that, but thank you.
8: Professional comedian and musician Pat Godwin.
10: I am a pro. Thank you, Joe.
8: There's professional. You're not quite professional.
11: I like it.
8: But you're professional, meaning you have the ability to become professional.
10: Remain teachable.
12: Or you admire those who are professional.
11: Oh, that's true.
12: Which you better look around, because you're not going to find one in here.
8: Jess Hooker, there's Jeff Oskey.
13: Hey, man.
8: Ace Cosby's there.
14: All pro.
8: Oh. Ace, all pro. I am Josh Arnold. Nothing professional about me whatsoever.
12: All prophylactic.
8: Yeah, are you a prophylactic?
14: Never.
8: Because you protect us?
12: Apparently the band doesn't rubber up. There may be some little aces out there we don't know about.
10: Some aces in the sleeve.
8: Speaking of never rubbering up, there's Tom Griswold.
12: Yeah. You're welcome. Yeah. I'm doing some ciphering over here. Hang on a second.
11: Okay.
12: I'm trying to figure out in Canada what's a three-pointer worth with the exchange rate. We just got off the phone, Miss Hooker,
11: yes,
12: with Dr. Buckets, Ryan Martin of Maine.
13: That's probably good he went with doctor. Like, Nurse Buckets wouldn't have had the same.
12: I hope he has a website.
11: Gravitas, if you
12: does will. He have a website? Would it be drbuckets.net?
8: Oh.
13: I like it. Well, I like it.
12: That's Alan's joke. He's a gym teacher.
11: Okay.
12: But we read about him earlier this morning. He's got the world record. He sunk 272 shots in 60 minutes from half court.
11: What?
12: Yeah. 47 feet from the hoop. He also has the world record for the most free throws

0: almost 2,500 in an hour.
1: Wow.
2: 94%
0: in 1 hour.
2: Shot.
3: Yeah.
2: 94%.
1: Was he a collegiate basketball player?
0: Yeah,
1: he
0: but
1: was.
0: From half court, he was almost exactly 33%.
3: Collegiate basketball player, and he also played in college.
1: Oh.
0: Yeah, very good. Thank you very much. Prophylactic. But he's going to go for the world record for the most three-pointers
2: in 24 hours.
1: Wow, that's cool.
0: And we got off the air, and Ace asked, why didn't I ask this? Ace, you should have piped in.
3: Rick, well, you don't make it easy.
4: Uh-oh. He just folded his arms. You're in trouble.
2: So of all of us, you know, he's something? The one that can get away with
0: something. Yeah, see, I don't like dead air, you see. Got to keep moving on. You can't.
5: Yeah.
2: Well, if we have
0: Ace's question was, what kind of bathroom breaks is he allowed?
1: Oh.
0: And
2: we think it's like 5 minutes or something.
0: But is it 5 minutes every 3 hours?
2: And then they stop the clock and then start it back.
0: Maybe
2: up
0: Jason can text. Can you text Dr. Buckets and find out? I'm just curious.
3: I mean, we should know.
0: Do they stop the clock?
2: I would think.
0: Does that count as part of the 24?
3: I don't think they should.
2: But if they don't, then
0: yeah,
2: he would have to hit even more. Like, we'd have to be
3: He will.
2: Every 3 seconds.
3: Like, there'll be times where he'll hit it every 3 seconds. There'll be times he won't hit it every 20 seconds. So it's not like if he goes 8 seconds without doing one, they call it quits.
0: Right.
3: That's just the math. That's just how it averages out.
0: But he's a cool guy. He's a gym teacher, and just it was so fun to talk to him.
1: So can we get rid of David Rush and only have Dr. Buckets now?
0: Hey. David Rush is my buddy. This guy probably can't juggle.
1: He sounds a lot cooler.
0: I don't know about that. Doesn't David have the record for the 440 and while juggling or something,
2: yeah,
0: or the mile
2: of
0: while juggling. I love
2: silly those records.
0: This is the kind of stuff that's important. Oh, sure.
1: Right.
0: We have the president going to China, blah, blah, blah. We're talking hot dogs.
3: You know what? I want to see the president and what does China have?
0: The premier.
3: Premier.
0: Free throws.
3: Yeah. I want to see them have free throw contests, and the winner gets whatever they're trying to bargain for.
1: Ooh.
0: Nukes.
3: Like, we get 6 new pandas.
0: okay.
3: That kind of thing, yeah.
0: Ooh. Okay. There's no way these Iranian guys could shoot. They got all the robes on and stuff.
3: Yeah, it's going to be harder for them.
0: You can see why we don't talk politics in the show, right? Because we're morons.
3: But wouldn't it be better? Wouldn't you be excited to go home and watch the news if you knew there was going to be a free throw?
1: Oh, yeah.
0: All day. And I bet Putin would go for this.
3: For sure, dude.
0: But he'd have anything where he could take his shirt off.
3: Exactly. He'd do like 3 and then take his shirt off and then, yeah.
0: Oh, have you seen the preview of that movie with... was it Paul Dano and Jude Law as Putin?
2: No.
3: Yeah. Mixed reviews, but it looks cool.
0: It looks. I mean, it looks perfect.
1: Yeah.
0: I don't know what the
3: Jude Law
0: is.
3: Looks. You think you're watching Putin pretty
1: wow.
3: much.
1: Wow.
3: Yeah.
0: Yeah. Of course, speaking English, which kind of throws it.
3: And it's odd that it's a
2: lot of people go.
3: It is odd that it's a romantic
2: Russian.
3: Comedy. Also.
0: Yeah. The meat cute's great.
3: Yes. Yeah.
0: Who knew?
4: Is Putin married?
2: He's apparently with a rhythmic gymnast he's been with for many, many years, so they hides her.
3: No kidding.
2: They have a couple of kids, yeah.
3: Oh, it's the rhythmic gym. I thought it was the lead singer of the Eurythmics.
2: No.
3: I thought
2: no.
3: he and Annie Lennox had...
5: dreams are made of that.
2: Whether they're married or not is in dispute.
3: Oh,
2: no one's really talking about
3: whether she's even alive anymore is probably in dispute.
0: If you want a good
2: she's
0: read,
2: very pretty. I've
0: read about Mao Zedong. And he made dancing illegal, but apparently on Friday nights they had quite the truck in the hookers. And he was about 4 feet tall. Never mind. Those commies have fun. Now, Christy Lee is at the news desk. What have you got over there?
2: The toy car known as the Little Tykes Cozy Coupe. We all know what that looks like. It's red with the yellow dome top.
3: Oh, yeah.
2: Is going green. As in EV, the company is now offering a cozy e-charging station for their classic red and yellow car.
3: That's funny.
2: The standalone battery-operated station comes with a quote-unquote plug compatible with the Cozy Coupe's fuel door, glow-in-the-dark decals, and a button that lights up and makes charging noises.
3: This all makes sense. That's great.
0: This is the one, if you're not familiar with it, it's like the size of a wagon.
1: Yeah.
0: And it's got usually like a... like a yellow top and a red.
1: Yeah, we go to the sledding hill in the summer and get in it when we were in high school and just how
3: oh,
1: far.
3: Oh, I bet you. That's great.
0: Laughed and laughed. Man. So,
1: there's
0: a picture of it. Yeah, so
2: it's good.
5: Oh, okay,
2: so
5: I remember that.
0: So it's got a charger. I mean, that just shows how these changed. Because when I was a kid, the one I had had an ashtray.
3: They were
0: really authentic.
5: No seatbelts.
3: Right. Came with a hitchhiker.
2: This car is suitable for children 18 months to 5 years.
0: Look at the joy in that,
3: exactly.
0: kid's face.
3: Those little kids want to do what they see their parents do. And
4: look, now he can be a pretentious prick just like his old man.
0: Now he can go to the place where Christy and I go to the gym where no one knows how to park or drive. Can you believe it?
2: I don't even get me started.
0: And by the way, how can such a high-end gym have a parking lot that has chuck holes that size?
2: I don't know.
1: Sounds like you guys need a new gym.
4: Yeah, boy, boy.
1: That's really
4: tough life.
1: Sounds bad.
0: I think they need a new landlord that understands. No, but it's place is unbelievable. It looks like a foreign car dealer. Range Rover, Range Rover, Range Rover, BMW.
2: They're all
0: Range
2: white.
0: Rover, Range Rover.
1: Oh yeah,
2: yeah, all of them.
1: Like the customers. Inside. Yeah.
2: That and the cars. Well, it's almost a joke because I have a blue car and I'm like, it stands out. Yeah. It's like, oh my gosh.
0: But for some reason, no one in there can possibly. They don't know how to drive. It's unbelievable.
3: They're all entitled pricks.
1: Busy. Yeah.
0: I thought I was the only entitled prick there. Now, this is not fair.
2: Now, this makes me look bad. This is not my fault. My Pilates teacher went there, and I just followed her.
0: Just by saying Pilates teacher, you sound like... again, you sound like me.
2: It's a beautiful gym. The people there are very nice.
1: We have lots of room here. Why don't you bring her here? And you guys could just walk in the back and have your class.
6: Yeah.
2: We would need to buy reformers.
6: Yeah, you can get money.
1: Yeah, go
0: by
1: for it.
0: By the way, I like the name. The in Pilates, the machine that uses called a reformer.
2: Yeah. Mm-hmm.
0: It sounds so, I don't know, Eastern European politics.
3: It does, yeah.
0: You know, Stalin was kind of a reformer.
3: And here's the reformer.
0: Until the
3: proletariat.
0: Reformer. Can you imagine if a place that sold them had a May Day sale? Yeah, very progressive. I'm sorry.
2: Fleeing the scene on a tricycle loaded with stolen tools, a man in Florida didn't get far. According to the Marion County Sheriff's Office, they responded to the report of a theft from a home where two metal ramps, plywood, and various tools have been taken from the front yard. The suspect... was spotted riding away on a large tricycle with the items. Now, when they say large tricycle,
3: yes.
2: I have a question because it's Florida. Is it one of those tricycles that old people
0: use? Has to be,
1: With the basket.
2: Right, with the basket they go to the grocery store in? Okay. Because if it's a little kid's big tricycle, that would be funny.
0: What kind of idiot?
3: A scumbag.
2: Yeah.
4: Yeah, but they had this stuff on their front lawn.
3: Sounds to me like a work site.
4: He was tired of looking at it, and he was taking it down to the dump for him.
0: Did the cops have to use one of those stopping strips? All right. What was he stealing the tools for? Maybe to fix his car.
2: Maybe.
3: Resale value, unbelievable on that stuff.
1: Oh, yeah.
0: Okay, right now, coming up, we have a little bit of history for you.
2: Okay.
0: I tried to continue the educational portion of our program. What else have you got, Christy, coming up?
2: Coming up, we have a Secret Service officer that's been in trouble, that's in trouble.
3: Oh, he finally confessed to Kennedy?
2: No.
3: Oh.
2: No, he, no, he did not. I'm sorry. I
3: very obvious that was an inside job.
2: We have two teens who are in trouble for driving a lawnmower through a Target store. We'll talk about that.
3: Man, that's fun.
0: Had to be worth it.
5: What a story.
0: Had to be worth it.
3: Boy.
0: You know, although for the rest of your life, here's the thing you have to remember about all this stuff. For the rest of your life, if someone Googles your name, 40 years from now, I see you were arrested for driving a lawnmower. What's a Target? right now, I want to talk to you about Brick House. 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

0: Hey, it's the Bob and Tom Show, isn't it? That's right.
1: Last I checked.
0: We're live from the O'Reilly Auto Parts Studios. Clearly. There's Christy Lee.
1: Hello.
0: Pat Godwin's there.
2: Hey, Josh.
0: Jess Hooker in a delightful, I'm gonna call that banana pudding colored.
1: I feel like dandelion.
0: Yes.
3: Like it dandelion. Looks like the color of those blankets, that like a safety blanket that's in the hotel up on the shelf for if you get too cold.
0: They're often itchy.
3: Yes.
0: Yes, but that doesn't look
4: they're
0: itchy.
4: Often,
1: oh, it's not itchy.
4: They're often, well, sticky.
1: Soiled.
0: Yeah, yeah.
1: No.
0: Okay. Besemined.
1: It's a sunny yellow sweatshirt. It looks nice.
0: There's Jeff Oskey.
3: Hello.
0: Ace Cosby's there.
5: Hey, Josh.
0: I'm Josh Arnold, and there's the non-besemined.
4: Thank you.
0: I think. I haven't noticed anything.
4: Now, it's a time to check in with history. We don't like to do this every day. This is complicated today. There's a.
1: Uh-oh.
4: This must be Latin here. On this date, May 13th. 1767, Mozart, at age 11, wow, premiered his first opera. God, that's amazing.
1: He was very talented.
6: At age 11?
4: It was called Apollo et Hyacinthus.
6: Do you think he just had all his stuffed animals out?
3: Yeah,
4: I love
3: in
4: that.
3: His living room.
1: Yeah.
6: His grandma and grandpa were there. Yeah.
3: Oh, you're doing great.
4: Yeah, it probably means like, a fart knocker of the forest
6: right.
4: or something.
0: Yes.
4: Musical genius. Today's, he wouldn't be Mozart or Amadeus. He'd be like Little Mo's. Or Lil, he'd be Lil Mo's.
0: Lil Ma's?
6: Yeah.
4: Lil Ma's. Let's see. Now, this is interesting, and I know Josh has a theory about this that I agree with. In 1958, the trademark for Velcro was registered. Can you believe it was that long ago?
0: Man.
1: What year?
4: 58.
6: Hook and latch? Is that actually what it is?
0: It is.
6: Velcro is the
0: brand name. Some things, it's like they're afraid of saying, they can't say Velcro.
4: It's the Kleenex, what is it? The Kleenex of hook and latch. The Vaseline, the Kleenex, whatever.
1: Yeah.
4: I still say Kleenex.
0: Sure.
1: We all do.
4: Yeah. And I still say Velcro no matter what it is. I think it's hook and loop, maybe?
6: Hook and loop.
0: Yeah, it might be hook and loop.
6: Yeah, I think you're right.
4: That sounds like a sex act, doesn't it, Jim?
0: I suppose.
4: Now, your theory on Velcro is what? When it came to shoes.
0: That guy went, this is it. No more laces. I have solved all laces issue. You will never see another shoe with laces. And turns out, nope. Just kids and old people using the Velcro.
3: Hey. I have two pair.
1: Ace, you're not exactly a kid.
0: You identify.
4: or normal. I think we can all agree.
0: You're a kid in a very old body.
1: Well, he needed better designers if he wanted his shoes
0: and
1: to
0: somebody,
1: stick around.
0: I forget who it was, but they said it was... The sound.
6: It is the sound.
0: Yeah. If they can make silent Velcro, more people would wear it.
6: Yeah.
0: Which is really funny.
6: It is. It's true.
1: There's something about,
0: I got to take my shoes off.
6: Yeah. It's also, I got to pay for dinner, and you hear it over the wallet.
3: That's cool. I had the Velcro wallet.
0: I did too. But of course kids had Velcro wallets. You know,
4: But
0: did you have one as a grown-up?
4: But even as...
2: Yes, one now.
4: All these years later, it's still, the shoe thing didn't take off.
0: No, not really.
2: It wasn't a good look either.
0: Cool people have
1: that. That's what I said.
0: Oh, yeah.
1: They needed a designer.
0: They're only for the cool.
4: But I mean, they've had whatever it is, 70 years to
1: come up with a
4: shoe that people that appeals to people, and they haven't really done it. And let's see, back to today in history. 1983, Reggie Jackson becomes the first major leaguer to strike out 2,000 times. Wow, that beats your on Tinder, Pat.
2: Well, it's 2 weeks it struck out.
4: Let's see. That's a lot of whiffs, but again, that probably doesn't include the month of October, right? Mr. October.
0: Right.
4: The final episode of Frasier aired in 2004. He was a psychiatrist, right?
6: Yeah.
1: Mm-hmm. Radio psychiatrist.
4: Managed to never see his son. That kid had to be a mess. Happy birthday, Joe Louis.
0: Pugilist?
4: Yeah. The great boxer. Known as anyone?
1: Smokin' Joe. I don't know.
4: No, that was Smokin' Joe Frazier.
1: Oh.
0: Jumpin' Joe.
4: No, you don't really know this?
1: Joe Louis was known as...
4: The Brown Bomber.
1: Oh.
0: I didn't.
1: I mean,
0: I'm sure I heard it at some point, but...
4: Yeah,
0: I know.
4: Weren't you known as the Brown Bomber? Once after your diverticulitis kicked in.
0: Once again, a complete misunderstanding of what that disease is.
4: Yes, but much funnier.
0: Yeah.
4: as long as we associate it with. Let's see. Happy birthday to the late Bea Arthur. Great actress.
0: Thank you.
4: She was, I think, a Marine, maybe?
0: Oh.
4: Yeah. I know she was in the military and had a distinguished career, really.
0: She was funny.
1: She had a very military look.
4: And, she was great on Maude, Golden Girls.
1: She was great, but come on. She was very masculine.
0: Yeah.
4: When she was younger, she was kind of hot.
1: Really?
4: Yeah, you look at this.
1: Okay.
3: All right. Handsome
1: woman.
4: Oh, here's one. This is a good one. You'll know this one. And this has a great story. There's the sad, horrific part.
0: All right.
4: I think he was technically a reverend, although I think that title can be bought online. Jim Jones, born in 1931, the cult leader.
5: Oh, yeah.
4: Now,
0: charismatic cuss, wasn't he?
1: Yeah.
2: He sold monkeys, right?
1: Monkeys door to door.
4: He did sell monkeys door to door. He attended Butler University in Indianapolis, and one of my favorite restaurants is across the street from where his first church was.
0: I bet they don't serve Kool-Aid.
4: No. And that brings
1: and
4: us
1: that's
4: to
1: another thing. It wasn't the Kool-Aid.
4: The phrase drinking the Kool-Aid, he was responsible for the whole all the people drank.
1: It was horrible.
4: Well, it wasn't my fault. He had a legion of idiots that were following him, and they all drank the Kool-Aid, but I believe it was, it wasn't Kool-Aid.
6: It was like Flavor Aid or
1: Flavor
6: something.
1: Aid, yeah. Grape. Yeah.
4: God, how pissed would the Kool-Aid people be about that?
0: I think, you know what? They'd survived it.
6: Yeah,
0: it didn't
6: affect
0: them at all.
6: Yeah.
3: Or they could have a commercial where the Kool-Aid guy busts in and he just sees everyone dead and goes, oh, no.
6: Yeah.
3: And then slowly creeps back out of the scene.
0: And then he holds up a Flavor Aid.
1: Yeah.
0: Goes, I see. Yeah.
2: That's a hell of a commercial. Right there.
0: Next time, go with Kool-Aid.
3: Yeah.
4: I mean, again, we're solving a serious commercial problem. But, Jim Jones, that's true. He did sell monkeys door to door.
1: Little capuchin monkeys. It was.
4: God, can you imagine? If a guy came to my door with a monkey and my daughter Hart was there.
6: I'd have
3: five monkeys.
4: Oh, God. I hope that's illegal.
1: Yes.
4: Okay. Happy birthday to the great musician Stevie Wonder. You know his real first name?
1: 76 today.
3: Steven?
6: Jamal.
4: No. I'm not kidding. It doesn't say so here, but I'm pretty sure isn't his real first name, isn't it Steve Land?
2: I never heard that.
4: I think it is.
2: Yeah, Google came up as little Stevie.
0: Like Steveland?
1: Steveland?
4: I think so. Huh. I should be on this list, but it isn't.
2: Steveland.
6: It's not Jamal.
0: No. It is not Jamal. Jess Hooker.
2: Said that?
4: Where'd that come from? The South Side.
0: You know, the problem is we all know where it came from.
4: The original word, you know that song? What's the?
1: It is Steveland.
4: Yeah,
1: Steve
4: I don't know why.
1: Hardaway Morris.
4: I don't know why I remember
1: that's
4: that.
1: That's his real name.
4: That's kind of a cool name.
6: That is cool.
1: Yeah.
4: But he started out as Little Stevie Wonder.
0: Mm-hmm. Sure.
4: Then he dropped the little.
6: Right.
3: What was his middle name?
1: Hardaway.
3: I would have went with that. That's a cool name.
4: That's very Supreme Court.
0: Yeah.
4: And I'll tell you what.
6: Hardaway Wonder?
4: We could use more blind guys at the Supreme Court. If you know what I'm saying.
0: Sharp editorial.
4: Those guys are just making stuff up. what's that song? Isn't She Lovely?
2: Yeah. Mm-hmm.
4: You know, he's blind and everything?
1: Yeah.
4: Yeah, the
2: Doesn't She Feel Good was the second line.
4: Yeah, the original lyrics.
0: You smell pretty.
4: Is she lovely? I can't see. Okay, let me know. He's been married several times also, right?
2: Oh, yeah.
4: He's got like 11 kids or something.
6: Hmm.
4: Let's see now. Happy birthday, Dennis Rodman. How do you say that in Korean? North Korean. Famous for his friendship with Kim Jong-un.
6: Mm-hmm.
0: He's a bona fide weirdo, right?
4: Oh, yeah. Does he have any space left for tattoos or is he completely full?
0: I don't know.
4: Darius Rucker, born on this date in 1966.
1: Great guy.
6: Love.
4: Yeah.
1: Yeah, love.
4: He's a very successful solo artist,
6: mm-hmm.
4: but also he is a Hootie,
6: mm-hmm.
4: I guess, from Hootie and the Blowfish. Doesn't the name Rucker, doesn't it sound like Scooby-Doo is cursing?
2: Yeah. You're a robot.
4: Sorry. He did something really cool. I want to say it was this last Christmas, I think it was.
1: Yeah, he was at the airport.
4: He was busking at, yeah. Was it the Nashville airport?
1: It was that or Atlanta. I can't remember. One of those two.
4: Maybe it was in South Carolina where he was.
1: Or Charlotte.
0: Always has to have all eyes on him, doesn't it?
4: No, it was funny. But he was
0: just sit there and read.
4: He was wearing a legit Dick the Bruiser t-shirt.
1: Yes, he was.
4: Which cool. was very, and the fact that he was there, very cool. But I saw him with Hootie and the Blowfish again. Last summer with Edwin McCain,
1: mm-hmm.
4: That was a great show. Happy birthday, Robert Pattinson.
1: Oh yeah,
4: he's one of those. Wasn't he one of those Dracula guys?
1: Yes.
0: Are you Team Edward?
1: He was in Twilight the series. Yeah.
0: A glittery vampire.
1: Mm-hmm.
0: Boy,
4: really?
1: Mm-hmm.
4: That's a. Push.
0: I watched half that movie, and admittedly, it's not. Right. They don't care if I like it or not.
1: Right.
0: And I went, oh my gosh, this is essentially porn for 15-year-old girls.
1: Yeah,
0: a handsome, brooding guy who glitters and can, and you can get on his back and he'll fly you through the woods.
2: Wait a minute, he glitters.
1: Bella yes. loved it, didn't she?
0: Yes.
1: Yeah, she was all over that.
4: Okay.
0: Did you know 50 Shades of Grey, and this is true, is actually Twilight fan fiction?
6: Yes, that's I did that, know that.
0: That's how that all started. Yeah. It's like the adult version mm-hmm. of Twilight.
6: Wow. That's crazy.
3: Really?
0: Yes. Yeah. Yes.
6: That's wild.
4: And you read that, right?
0: I read all three of those. The first one, kind of fun. The second one, so terrible, it's entertaining. The third one, the worst book I've ever read. Boy.
1: Why didn't you just put it down?
0: I was already pot committed.
6: Yeah.
4: I went to see that movie, and I'll never forget it. We were about 20 minutes into the film, this very elderly couple comes in with the walkers and the whole thing, and they sit down, and after 5 minutes, one of them leans to the other and whispers something, and they get up and leave. I hope they were saying something like, look, we're not going to be on this earth much longer. I don't want to have to spend any time watching this crap.
0: Yes.
4: But that'll do it for history, and you're welcome.
1: I hope he leaned over and said, they're not teaching us anything we don't know. Let's just go.
0: Yeah, we're hotter than this.
4: Yeah. Hey, Dolores, let's go home and get the whips and the knives out.
0: Knife play.
4: Wow. I was looking at my phone during most of the movie. It was so boring. These are the O'Reilly Auto Parts Studios. 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
18: Across the country right now, at this very moment, there are probably arguments taking place about who's doing more of the housework, the homework, the shuttling of kids from this activity to that. It's true. By and large, women do more of this than men. But doesn't have to be that way. And if you and your spouse can level that playing field, it's going to make both of you and your kids happier. Psychologist Yelena Kecmanovich says this might be how you get there. As hard as it might be at first, try to think of your partner like a teammate, not an adversary. Learn how to do some of the chores your partner does to get a better understanding of how much effort something takes. And finally, take the time to acknowledge what the other person is doing. And every now and then, even express your appreciation. That'll go a long way. I'm Dr. Sanjay Gupta, helping you live a better life.

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1: Hey, it's the Bob and Tom Show. My gosh, it's great to have you with us. We're live from the O'Reilly Auto Parts Studios. There's Christy Lee.
2: Hi.
1: Pat Godwin, resplendent in blue today.
3: Hello.
1: There's Jess Hooker, looking adorable in yellow.
4: Hello.
1: Jeff Oskey.
5: Hey,
1: my gosh, he cuts a striking figure in that, what's on your t-shirt?
4: A pig.
1: There's a pig. Ace Cosby.
6: They'll rule the radio. Don't ask questions you don't know the answer to.
1: I did know. Yeah. I
6: could give you much worse examples.
1: Oh, sure.
4: Yeah.
1: I am Josh Arnold. I have a song stuck in my head, Tom, that I'm going to have to listen to on the way home to get it.
3: George Strait.
1: Do you guys remember the Baltimora song, Tarzan Boy?
4: Oh, no.
1: Oh, yeah. You guys remember?
6: Oh, yeah.
1: I don't know why it is stuck in my head. I can't stand it.
6: Wow. I get the King Kong theme stuck in my head sometimes.
1: Now, this was for the short-lived animated show.
6: Yeah.
1: Which I wasn't familiar with until you mentioned it.
6: Yeah. King Kong, you know the name of King Kong. You know the fame of King Kong.
4: Ten times as big as a man.
6: That's right.
1: I bet I would have loved that show if it was on when I was a kid.
6: It was great.
7: He's only 10 times as big?
1: I know. Maybe.
4: It looks a lot bigger in the movie.
7: I think that's more Mighty Joe Young.
1: Oh, it's like 10 times.
6: That's where they made a mistake. See, because the physics of that don't work.
1: Right.
6: Well, you couldn't have an animal that big.
1: Don't be that guy.
6: You mean that guy? You mean the one who's accurate and correct and wants to understand the human anatomy?
1: Ruin King Kong?
6: Sorry. You know, if King Kong had been more realistic, you know what he would have been throwing at those airplanes?
1: Right.
6: A giant turd.
1: Do gorillas do that?
6: Of course. All monkeys do that.
4: Gorillas and monkeys.
6: Remember we talked about Jim Jones selling Jim Jones before he became a mass murderer, selling monkeys door to door?
1: Well, technically, he didn't murder anybody.
6: I think he persuaded them.
4: I know the difference between a monkey.
6: If I were on the jury, I'd give him the chair.
1: Now I'm being that guy for Jim Jones.
6: He'd take monkeys and try to sell them door to door. This is true. Can you imagine the conversations he'd have with them? The way I talk to my dog, he went, all right, I'm going to ring the bell. If you throw your feces one more time at the lady that answers, I'm going
1: to
6: pack you off to some science lab.
1: You're going to be
6: part of an experiment. I got to sell some monkeys today.
4: He had a diaper on the monkey.
1: Do you think he had a briefcase and he would open it up and the monkey was in there?
4: No, you got
1: a sample bag.
3: I interest you in a monkey.
6: How about a fuller brush? Either one. Christy Lee is...
4: I have a question. Do you think that there are smoke alarm ghosts that only make your smoke alarm battery die at 11:30 at night?
6: Yes.
4: What the heck?
1: Ghosts have been known to drain power from batteries. Yeah.
6: Yes, and they always get the one in that room. The room where you have the high ceiling.
4: Yeah.
6: You got the high ceiling, and there's that smoke alarm you didn't even know was up there.
4: Yep.
6: And all of a sudden, it's going off.
4: Yeah, thank you, honey. Well, first you have to walk around and find out which one it is. That's 10 minutes.
6: You know, the current scam?
4: What? The 10-year battery?
6: The 10-year batteries?
1: Yeah.
4: Scam?
6: Yeah. Whoever that company is, I want the head of that thing to get a 10-year battery, and as soon as it goes out, we'll
1: send them on the
6: hentavirus ship.
1: Because I had one for like 4 years, and it went out.
4: Yeah.
1: So it wasn't just a faulty one of mine. This is kind of a problem.
6: They're not going for 10 years.
4: No,
1: gotcha.
4: They're not.
1: Gotcha. Because I was really excited about the 10 years.
8: Ours are hardwired in.
4: Well, you're lucky.
1: Are they?
4: Oh,
1: yeah.
4: Well, fancy.
6: Yeah, but.
8: Yes, we have one.
1: Well, sorry, Mrs. Rockefeller.
6: Yeah, but you need to have a backup with a battery.
4: In case your power goes out.
6: What if the power goes out and your house is filling with carbon monoxide, Miss Smarty?
8: You guys will never see me again.
1: Yeah.
4: Well, do you have a gas furnace?
8: Yeah.
4: Okay, yeah, you need the carbon
6: monoxide. Got to get a carbon monoxide.
4: Okay.
6: Yeah, the 10-year batteries don't.
4: No.
1: Well.
4: But God love my husband. He got up and took care of it. But, oh.
7: Yeah, I had a smoke detector ruin this amateur porn I was watching the other day. That's all I could hear.
4: Right.
7: I'm like, how are you doing it with that beep going off in the background? Like, oh, ruined it.
6: Okay. Well, Christy, what's going on over there?
4: A Secret Service officer was arrested for indecent exposure while off duty in Florida recently.
6: Oops.
4: According to the police affidavit, officers responding to the DoubleTree Hotel at the Miami airport found 33-year-old John Spillman naked and masturbating at the end of a hallway.
6: Boy, Spillman.
4: Boy. Oh my God.
6: If the shoe fits.
4: A guest told officers the suspect had followed her and other guests from the hotel lobby, but they had fled to their room out of fear.
7: Yeah. Good call.
4: He was taken into custody and charged with indecent exposure. The chief of the Secret Service's Uniform Division, Richard McCauley, said Mr. Spillman has been placed on administrative leave.
2: Not just outright fired.
8: That's crazy.
4: According to people, he apparently had been part of a security detail tied to the president's visit for the PGA Cadillac Championship.
7: How about that?
4: Yeah.
6: Can't even secretly service himself.
7: No.
6: Wow. Hi. That's a pretty specific weird thing, don't you think?
2: What happened?
8: Yeah.
2: Man.
4: Well, I'm thinking he got drunk. Maybe he was hitting on some girls in the lobby, followed him upstairs, hoping to get an invite.
7: I've been drunk and hit on lobby girls, and boy, never occurred to me to just whack it in the hall.
6: I love that, Ben. whack it in the hall. Oh, they're a comedy troupe. I'm sorry.
7: Yeah.
6: Well, that's interesting.
4: Two teens arrested after driving a lawnmower through a Florida Target store as part of a social media stunt.
3: Worth it.
7: No, these two are douchebags.
2: Oh, you know of them?
7: Yeah.
4: The Ocala Police Department said one 18-year-old and Mr. Janik Skaradek drove the lawnmower through the store, damaging a door in the process, while his 18-year-old buddy Luke Charsky recorded the event.
7: Damn it,
4: the lawnmower riding teen faces charges of criminal mischief, disorderly conduct. His friend who filmed the stunt charged as a principal to disorderly
2: conduct.
4: But
2: is still laughing.
7: Well, if you saw the kid driving it, it's obvious he's never had to mow a lawn in his life. Like, they should have a little more lawn mowing, a little less pranks. Like, the week before, they went into Culver's with multiple,
4: leaf blowers.
7: Leaf blowers and blew the whole place.
2: Why would they? Yeah.
6: So this is just for
4: videos.
7: Just for views.
4: Jerks.
6: They're probably trying to impress their AI girlfriends.
4: By the way, your speed mowing looked fine. You can just continue to do way if you'd like.
7: Keep it up.
6: Oh, did you see the letter for the guy sent to this gorgeous, huge, vast acreage of lawn that he cut? It was beautiful.
4: Yeah.
7: I'll have to
6: look. It'll make you jealous. I mean, it was a lot of lawn.
8: Mm-hmm. Have you ever played those video games where you mow lawns?
7: What?
8: You have video games like
7: no.
8: Yeah, no.
7: Where you mow lawns?
8: Yeah, it's like a simulator. Like in
6: why not mow a lawn?
2: From the creators of Paperboy.
8: It's just people that like doing it.
6: Yeah. Why do a chore when you can pretend to do one?
2: Did you love the game Folding Laundry? You're gonna love. Did you love
6: you're
2: snowplow?
6: Gonna love cleaning the cleaning the toilet. Got a new toilet brush.
7: Oh, yeah? Game changer?
6: Yeah.
7: I got a new toilet brush.
5: We had a hot dog stories?
4: So where to believe you clean your own toilet?
8: I bet he cleans it every time he uses it.
6: No. I my house is pretty clean at all times, but it's got it's got the stick and then a thing like the size of a small football on the bottom that's all full of brushes, but then it's got a little flange brush sticking up.
2: Oh, yeah.
7: So you can get that.
6: Yeah. That's something new.
4: Yeah. You get under the rim.
2: It is newish, and that thing is great.
4: Get under your
6: rim. And then it's got that cup holder you put it in.
4: And it closes around
2: it. Sure.
6: Yeah, it's pretty amazing. This kind of technology.
2: That is cause for celebration. Hey,
6: If the people in that boat wouldn't have hantavirus if they cleaned their toilets.
2: That's the best toilet cleaning thing since Toilet Duck invented the neck.
6: Yes,
2: sort of angles
6: on the squirter gizmo.
2: Yeah, just fantastic.
6: Yeah. And then here's my question.
4: God.
6: So you get it all.
4: Remember when we used to get drunk and come in?
6: You get it all.
2: It's you guys who aren't getting drunk anymore. I don't know.
6: You get it all foamy and everything, right? You scrub it. Then do you leave it or do you rinse it by flushing?
2: I leave it while I clean the sink and then I'll go and flush.
6: You don't leave it for the rest of the day just to
2: the rest of the day.
6: Kill all the germs in there.
2: No, I trust that the brush and the cleaning thing.
6: I hope you have the cure for hantavirus. Okay. I like to just spread more misinformation.
4: You know, we are very good.
6: It's not just the internet.
1: Is your toilet covered in antivirus?
4: You don't get antivirus from your toilets.
1: I think you do.
4: Do you have rats being in the toilet?
1: Yeah, it's a little house rat. Mouse toilet.
6: Okay. Christy, what do you got over there?
4: I have an ad for the Tucson Hybrid.
1: Oh, wow. Well. 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
4: Yes. 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
6: Thank you very much, Christy Lee. Coming up, AI girlfriends. It's a thing. And Allie Breen with Sexy Time.
4: Yeah.
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17: What are the chances you are listening to this while drinking a nice hot cup of coffee? If so, don't let me stop you. For years, we've been reporting on the health benefits of coffee, and that's not going to stop today. A new study, this one out of Harvard School of Public Health, found that coffee and tea could help lower your risk of developing dementia. People who enjoyed 1 to 3 caffeinated cups a day saw the biggest impact. In addition to the caffeine, coffee contains hundreds of bioactive compounds that can influence inflammation, glucose metabolism, vascular function, and oxidative stress. It's also possible coffee drinkers might be doing other things that keep them healthy. Eating a more balanced diet, getting plenty of exercise, sleep, not smoking, or drinking too much alcohol. And finally, staying socially active. I'm Dr. Sanjay Gupta, helping you live a better life.
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0: I think it broke in my bag.
1: Now, are you in Europe?
0: London? No, I'm in DC. I actually had a show at this place called The Ned last night, and I'm leaving today.
1: Oh, you're heading to London today, is that right?
0: No, I don't go to London till the 23rd.
1: Oh, well, she's such a traveler, I never know. Allie Breen is a comedian, a world traveler, and she is also the host of the show we call Sexy Time. And we try to help your love troubles. We have a lot of experience in this room.
2: Oh, yes.
0: Oh, yeah.
3: Nothing but trouble.
1: And we'll see how we do. Allie, let's get right to the letters. What have you got for us?
0: Dear Allie, I just started going to the gym and biking because it's nice weather, and my girlfriend is acting like that is suspicious. I invite her to go with me, but she says I'm only doing that because I know she's not going to want to go. Am I dating a crazy person?
1: Yes. Get out now. Yes.
2: The answer, unfortunately, really is yes.
1: She's not the one for you.
2: You do not need that for the rest of your life.
4: No.
0: Yeah. Also, if she went with him, I don't even know what would change. He's still...
1: The size of her ass.
2: That often...
0: is the cause of the...
1: I'm just saying. Diet and exercise wouldn't help you there, Hefty.
2: Yeah, this isn't for you.
4: Why are you assuming she's a Hefty?
1: Well, just so I can tell. It's her prose.
2: If she's unreasonable, and that's, she'd be unreasonable ordering from a menu, I think is what.
1: Okay. You can reach Allie Breen, Allibreen, at your favorite social media platform. And just ask us your love troubles, for example, this one. What have you got, Allie?
0: Dear Allie, my boyfriend's roommate just went through a breakup, and he's been hanging out with us a lot for moral support. I'm starting to feel like there's kind of a connection between me and him, and I don't know how to ask if he feels the same. Do I need to wait and see if he brings it up? I really think he might be a better match for me. What do I do here?
1: Okay, wait a minute. Go slow here. Someone walk me through this.
4: Her boyfriend.
1: Right.
4: His friend just went through a breakup, and he's been hanging out with the two of them a lot.
1: Oh, so she's more attracted to her boyfriend's buddy.
4: Yeah. Yes.
0: Yep. Exactly. And thinks that he feels the same, but doesn't know how to put out the feelers.
4: You'll have to move to another state and you won't have a friend anymore, but
5: just have sex with him. See what happens.
6: Yeah, if it clicks before you ruin a relationship.
2: Right. This is a bummer.
5: Yeah, just cheat.
0: Yeah.
6: I had this happen where my lady ended up with my best friend, and they've been married for 35 years.
2: See, that's
6: and
2: the thing.
6: Two kids.
2: It's like the. It was
4: and
2: like
4: are
2: the,
4: you still friends with them both?
6: Oh God, no! I hate them.
2: Right, but it was like the right thing for them to do.
6: Yeah,
2: right.
6: Yeah.
0: Right, like it actually. I knew a couple that happened to too in L.A. It was a comic and an agent, and the agent was cheating on her with her best friend.
2: Boy, I thought he was only supposed to take 10%.
1: Yeah. Oh, my helmet.
0: Insult to injury.
2: Man, the answer is you got to break up with the guy you're with. You've already found somebody you think might be better, which means there are probably other guys out there.
1: So if you break up with him and you go to the other guy and he doesn't like I want to have anything to do with you.
2: Then you move on completely.
4: You have to find somebody
1: then
4: else.
1: You got to go to the guy in the first letter because he's going to be single, right?
4: Because
1: he dumped Chuckles.
4: Right.
0: Yeah, that's what we should start doing is mashing up the people from all of the letters.
6: That's a great idea.
0: Well, that'd be the worst dating site ever.
1: That would not be a bad premise for a Hallmark movie.
0: I don't know if it's Hallmark, but
1: or a porno,
4: Lifetime,
1: yeah, some radio show where they hook up people and be kind of fun. Let's just move on. Sorry, Allie Breen is our guest. We have Sexy Time. More letters from you to help you with your problems. What have we got, Allie?
0: Dear Allie, my boyfriend just found out that I used to hook up with one of my best friends, and now he won't let me hang out with him anymore. We had hooked up in college, and I'm now 37, but he says whenever he sees me, he's probably thinking about the times that we hooked up. I told him he's nuts. We've been friends forever, and the hookup phase was only for like a year. We've been friends with no tension forever. He said that's one-sided. What do I do about this?
2: You got to break up with this guy.
5: Yeah.
4: Man.
2: Jeez.
6: Why is everyone so insecure?
4: I don't know.
0: Yeah.
1: All I know is we got a three-way now with letter number one, number two, and number three.

0: Oh,
1: yeah.
2: Yeah, leave him. You got to get rid of that idiot. I mean, I just have no patience for that kind of insecurity.
0: Yeah.
2: No.
3: Yeah. It's so unattractive, too. I don't know why
0: she would want to be with that guy. Yeah.
3: Exactly. It's right.
2: Yeah.
4: Okay.
2: Yep, move on.
4: This is one of the rare times we've just got nailed every one of these.
0: Mm-hmm.
4: Wow. We're going to get the Nobel Prize.
0: We're going to be called the breakup show soon.
4: Okay. Allie, what do you got?
3: Dear Allie, I've been talking to a guy on Twitter for a month, and he asked me out to dinner on Saturday. Then he asked if I could pick him up because his car is at the shop.
4: Fake.
3: I was kind of put off, like I'm a mom picking up her kid for soccer. Isn't that weird? Why wouldn't he take an Uber like a functional adult?
4: We had that survey. Do you remember the stat on this?
0: What?
3: No.
4: 3% of men would be willing to do that.
0: Allow a woman to drive on the first date. Yeah. That's right.
4: And
0: right.
4: Didn't you do the math on this, Jeff?
0: Mm-hmm.
4: Wasn't that the percent of guys with DUIs?
2: Yeah. That worked out perfectly.
4: Yeah, that's weird.
0: But
4: Something's going on.
0: He could take an Uber.
4: Yeah.
3: Right.
4: This guy's
3: Uber. Like, if she offered, that's one thing. But yeah, for him to ask around on a date and then be like, and also, can you come get me?
0: That's
3: a huge red flag.
4: Unless he doesn't drive. Remember we had the guy, our comedian guest yesterday, doesn't drive at all.
0: Yeah, but you would say that, and our comedian guest, Derek, Ubered everywhere.
4: Yeah.
0: So.
3: Yeah.
2: Why don't you just tell him, hey, no, go ahead and Uber to the place.
0: I'll meet you there.
2: You don't need to ride us.
4: Why don't you ask Captain Success why he doesn't have a car or drive?
5: And my wallet's being fixed.
2: Now, maybe he wanted to save money for the dinner.
4: Yeah, maybe he's blind. I don't know.
0: Oh, jeez. You think that would come out before?
4: I don't know.
2: That would explain why his car is in the shop.
0: Right. You think he'd wait to tell somebody you're blind until the first date?
4: Yeah, I ran into a pole right outside the dealership. Yeah. Nobody said you had to be. Okay. Well, another problem solved. Allie Breen can be reached once again. Allie. Breen. Allie is a fine stand-up comedian. Where'd you say you were on your way to?
3: No, I just did a show last night in D.C.
4: Okay.
3: Which I was telling Jason is tough because they are very touchy about politics. I mean, a lot of stuff in general.
2: Isn't that funny? That's so funny that of all places, they don't want to hear
3: that city. Exactly. You think that's all they want to hear about. Yeah, it's a little tight.
4: Let's get to our next letter. What do you got?
3: Dear Allie, I just moved in with my girlfriend, and she just started going back to church. That's fine for her, but she wants me to go with her, and I'd rather stay home and play video games. She says that's immature, but I'm a grown-ass man, and I know this is going to become a fight. What advice do you have for me?
0: Huh. You are a grown-ass man.
2: Playing video games on Sunday morning.
3: Exactly.
0: Well, if you don't want to go to church.
4: Now, we just had a conversation, Allie, before you joined us. Miss Hooker said there's a video game where you pretend you're mowing the lawn.
6: Yeah.
4: There probably is. I'm just asking. Uh-huh. Is there a semi-religious game?
2: There are very religious games, actually.
4: Biblical-based
2: games.
4: Take you through stories in the Bible or something.
2: Yes. Those have been around since I was young.
4: Does it make like that sound, doo-doo-doo-doo-doo sound at the crucifixion?
0: Oh, God.
2: I never got that far in the game.
0: Oh, my gosh.
4: No, this guy,
3: wow.
4: It sounds kind of frivolous to be, if she's exploring her soul and this guy's playing Pac-Man, I don't know, maybe they're not meant for each other.
6: Like, you don't make somebody go to church.
0: No, you don't.
2: That never works.
0: No. Never.
2: Yeah.
3: Yeah.
0: Yeah. I mean, just continue to go to church, and then someday he may wake up and go, I think I'll try that. I'll go with you.
2: But yeah, but this is him writing us.
0: Oh, that's
2: so,
0: right. Write and play his video games. I just say, okay, go ahead.
3: Yeah.
0: I know a lot of friends who go to church by themselves, and their husband doesn't go.
6: Yeah.
2: Sure.
0: A lot. Yeah.
4: Yeah. I think we need to get like a quid pro quo here, maybe in this case a quim pro quo, in which if he doesn't go to church, he just gets no action.
0: Oh, yeah, that's always a good idea.
2: A little Lysistrata action.
4: Oh. Yeah.
3: That's probably what it'll come. I think that's what he's worried about, probably, is some ending like that.
0: Sex as a weapon? What is wrong with you?
4: Nothing. I'm just saying it might work.
2: Why don't you just go? You could go to church and just take a Game Boy.
3: Honestly.
4: Another problem. Another problem solved. Can you put those on mute?
2: Can you imagine if it? Yes. You see the preacher, and then it cuts to the everybody sitting there, and one guy just has those VR goggles, yes. Like punching in the air. Yeah.
4: Mm. Ever on Sundays, you walk by the TV, and there's some service on. And there's one guy that looks like he just came from the weight room. You ever seen this guy?
0: Mm-mm.
4: He wears clothes a little too small. Looks very hip.
3: Oh,
4: yeah. Has the Madonna headset on. And he's walking around flailing his arms, that guy.
2: Yeah, the body is a temple.
4: Yeah. But there's all kinds of different services out there. I wonder if there is one where the guy's got a controller and there's a screen behind him and he's doing the video game for the congregation.
0: I don't know, but I heard one of the most unbelievable stories this week. They broke a horse at church the other day. A wild horse.
3: Oh my God. Like a pastor.
4: Oh, that's the cowboy. That's real common. There's hundreds of cowboy churches.
0: This isn't a cowboy church. It's right by my house. It's like
4: there are cowboy churches all over the country, and they're sort of traditional Christian churches for the most part.
0: Yeah, that's
4: You've
0: heard of this.
4: Yeah. They're called cowboy churches. Seriously.
0: This is not.
4: There are hundreds of them.
0: Okay, but this is a traditional Christian church that had
2: maybe
0: a
2: they
0: special
2: traveled.
0: Guest.
2: Yeah, so there you go. It's,
0: that
2: yeah.
0: Why not? Did the house or the horse
2: that's, boy, that's got to be. Well, that's not easy.
1: How inside the church?
0: Yes.
1: I mean, the horse is inside the church?
0: Yes.
2: Wait, what? Their point must have been that
0: it was. The horse was inside the church.
2: Somewhat miraculous.
3: They did it inside. Wow.
2: Yes. It takes months to break a horse,
0: that's
2: I thought.
0: That's what I thought.
1: I would think.
4: Not if this is the same guy that got the guy in the wheelchair to tap dance.
2: Well, you sure hope that that kind of stuff isn't going on anymore, but yeah.
4: No, but the cowboy churches are a real thing.
2: Right, but I mean the scams.
0: Well, I could see that in Montana or something, but. I don't know.
4: They're all over the place.
0: I just wish I'd never heard of that before. I was shocked.
3: No, huh. I haven't either. And I've ridden my whole life. That's
0: pretty amazing.
3: Yeah,
0: you're a horse person. Yeah, exactly.
3: You don't go to a pasture to break your horse. That's insane.
2: No.
4: Yeah, you go to a pasture, not a pastor.
2: There you go.
4: Hello.
2: Very good, Tom. They misread.
4: These write themselves. Let's try to get a good one next time, Tom.
2: No, that was good.
5: That was great.
4: We're speaking to Allie Breen, comedian. Are you working in New York this weekend?
3: Yes, I'll be at the Top Secret in New York on Friday this weekend.
4: That's the club you play in London, right?
3: Yeah, exactly.
4: Is your boyfriend going to be there? Is he flying in for the occasion?
3: No, he is not. We have a little gap now. I won't see him till towards the end of the month.
2: What's his name again?
3: Cyrus.
2: Cyrus, thank you.
3: Yes.
4: Is he aware of this program that you do?
3: He is. Uh-huh. Yep. Yes. I don't know if he watches it regularly, but he has seen it.
4: I see. Oh, that's nice. Good to know. Good to know.
3: Yeah.
4: Don't ruin
0: our relationship.
4: I'm not going to ruin it. I'm just kind of wondering if he's written a letter to us.
0: Oh.
3: Oh, there we go. Don't give many ideas.
4: We have time for one more letter. Allie Breen, what have you got?
3: Dear Allie, I was cleaning out my boyfriend's car and I found a receipt for jewelry, earrings, and a necklace that I never received. Ooh. My birthday already passed. No holiday is coming up. Do I wait to bring it up or do I bring it up right now? This is going to drive me crazy.
4: The best way to set a car on fire is to take a gallon of gas and...
0: Maybe it was for his mom.
4: No way.
3: Yeah, Mother's Day just had. That could be.
0: Yeah.
2: I think you can ask. I think you can just go, hey, by the way, this has just been bothering me. I'm not accusing you of anything, but I would like to know. I found this jewelry receipt. Just see what he says.
6: Yeah.
4: It's for a pierced... Yeah. It's for a pierced...
3: Rain from his face.
1: If he goes...
4: does your mom pierce any body parts below the waist?
0: And if he goes, what,
2: right,
0: Pat?
2: Right. Oh, no, I bought my mother something. Well, it says here, it's a...
4: CR.
2: It says nipple rings.
4: Oh, a better... joke, yeah.
0: Pat has a comment.
4: Yes, Pat.
1: Well, if she asks what's the receipt for, and he goes, humming, humming, humming, humming.
3: Yes, exactly.
2: Kind of a giveaway.
0: Okay.
3: All right. Her reaction is everything.
4: Well, thank you, Allie. You look great, Allie. You've got the healthy glow now that you've got your new boyfriend. You look terrific.
3: Aww, thank you so much.
2: You look well shagged.
1: so happy.
4: Does that shirt say something? Are we just seeing the top of the letters?
3: Oh, yeah, it just says pink. It's like an old Victoria's Secret.
4: Oh, okay.
1: It looks dirty.
3: Yeah.
4: What do you mean?
1: It's a four-letter word. I was thinking something else.
2: Oh, I thought you meant...
0: I thought you meant her clothes were
2: like not wander.
1: Her letters.
4: And Allie does not do chores. You know that. Hey, Allie, we'll see you. Thank you.
2: Bye, Allie.
3: Bye, guys.
4: Okay. Well, that went well.
0: Yeah.
4: Well, I don't think we've ever had so many successes.
0: I'm going to look up cowboy churches. Break I'm up. Fascinated now. I had never heard of that.
4: Yeah, it's a real thing. Really?
0: So they break horses all the time?
4: No, no, no. But they have a lot of music that's sort of Western style.
0: Okay.
4: And they're typically small Christian churches. They're all over the country.
0: Hmm.
4: And just kind of a taking in part of that whole scene.
0: Yeah. This is one of those really big mega churches. Like, it's a real big church.
4: Yeah, that's typically not the cowboy thing. But all right, now I want to talk to you about your house.
0: Okay.
4: Ah, it sure is a nice house. You know that it's worth a lot more than it was 5 years ago? You don't have to sell it to take advantage of that. And if you're looking to get some cash and pull some of the equity out of your house, well, you can refinance it. And guess what? You've got cash in hand. You can pay off those credit card bills. You can buy a new car. You can buy a horse. You can do whatever you want. It's your money. How do you get that money? Well, that's what American Financing is all about. American Financing is known as America's home for home loans. And the stats they just sent me a couple weeks ago, right now their clients are averaging about saving $800 a month on their mortgage payment. So how does this work? Well, talk to those folks because they know what they're talking about. The idea here is because of the way that the housing market has been going, your house is worth a lot more than it was probably just a few years ago. So you can take advantage of that, as I said, without selling your house by doing a refi. And then you can use that money for whatever you want. If you contact the folks there, they do not, it's not like a high pressure thing. You can spend about 10 minutes and they can sort of tell you what the numbers might work out for your particular situation. 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
16: You ever wonder why the same cold virus makes some people so sick and others not sick at all? Well, according to an interesting new study out of Yale School of Medicine, one key factor is how quickly the cells in their noses, called nasal cells, respond to the virus and contain it. It's called the interferon response, and it can vary for different people. Now, when that response gets inhibited, it can trigger a different reaction, which leads to excessive mucus production and inflammation. In other words, a cold that is a lot more miserable. Of course, there are other factors at play: your genetics, any underlying conditions, immunity from vaccinations or previous infections. If you are trying really hard not to get sick, high-quality masks, they can be very effective. Also, good old-fashioned hand washing. And remember not to touch your face. I'm Dr. Sanjay Gupta, helping you live a better life.
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1: Hello.
0: Pat Godwin's there.
2: Hey, Josh.
0: There's Jess Hooker.
3: Hi.
0: Jeff Oskey next to her.
4: Hey.
0: And Ace Cosby next to him.
5: Hey, Josh.
0: I'm Josh Arnold, and I have the honor of sitting next to Mr. Tom Griswold.
6: Thank you very much. I was just thinking, we were talking about the digital age in which we live now.
0: Oh, yeah.
6: And the simple fact is, I don't know what the percentage, what the numbers are, but I get, on my phone, for example, I probably get, I don't know, 20 magazines and 8 newspapers, whatever. But they're right there on my phone. And when I was a kid growing up, I had a paper route almost, I mean, almost every year from about third grade on. I always had a paper route. It's a lot different now. It's a lot easier.
3: Yeah.
6: If you have a paper, I mean, you just get up and hit send all. And
0: there you go.
6: You're done. I don't even have to write.
3: I miss it, though. I miss the paper. Right?
6: Two of my neighbors get the paper. I know this because when I walk my dogs.
1: But even if you get the paper, it's not the paper.
0: I know. It's not the same.
3: Oh, it's not?
1: It's not the same size, and it's thin, and it's, yeah.
0: Very thin. Especially that Sunday paper.
3: Yeah, my dad would have it. It was all out, and the coffee, and
0: he had all the ads.
3: Yeah.
0: You would get the TV guide.
3: Yes.
0: And the coupons.
1: And the coupons.
0: Sure.
1: And the cartoons.
6: Well, the other aspect of that, we had the letter this morning from the guy that was celebrating the 60th anniversary of going to a concert, and he still had the ticket.
3: Mm-hmm.
6: And it was $3.50 to see the Beach Boys. $3.50.
3: That's awesome.
6: Ace, you have a lot of tickets over the years, souvenirs, but these days they're all electronic. Can you get a souvenir?
0: Yeah, you can ask for a physical ticket.
5: Well, like when I fly and you fly, we get paper ticket or
6: I like to get a paper ticket to get.
0: I do too, even though I'll use my phone, but I have the paper ticket with me just in case.
6: How many times have you been getting on a plane and the person in front of you suddenly they're going back and forth with their phone, something's not working?
0: Sure.
3: Mm-hmm.
6: Yeah,
0: I give them a lot of grace. It's tough.
6: Yeah, I like having the paper ticket too. Well, let's move forward here. We have time.
1: Mark brought in a story during the show. A guy was on the way to the airport in Owego, those driverless taxi,
0: Waymos.
1: Yeah. And he got to the airport, and you know, stressful already traveling, and he went to get his luggage out of the trunk, and the trunk wouldn't open, and the thing took off.
0: Oh!
1: Yeah. Whoops.
0: I wonder how they do. Yeah, they're going to have to.
1: And it was a big deal because, he's going to a business meeting, all his notes were in there, and it had gone all the way to the depot. He was able to track the suitcase, but they obviously couldn't get it back to him in time.
6: So. I'm seeing a Hallmark movie. Well, I'm stuck here for the night, and the lady at the Waymo thing is a hot chick. Yeah, more of a porn, really, I guess. The way the Waygo cars are made of beef.
1: Are they?
0: Yes, yeah, those are
6: very delicious.
0: A little pricier, but worth it.
6: Yeah.
1: We'll wrap up today with this story. A British metal, is it detectorist?
0: Yes.
1: Is auctioning off her 20-year stash of treasure.
0: Well, how about
1: 74-year-old Nettie Edmondson. Boy, there's an English name.
6: Wow.
1: Nettie.
6: Yes.
1: Started her hobby in 2005 and has been able to find one golden trinket every year, earning her the nickname Golden Girl. Some of her finds include a gold
0: Roman. Yeah, that's why we call you Golden Girl.
2: It's not because you're old.
1: She has found a gold Roman intaglio ring and a medieval gold annular brooch. Apparently, she's now selling her collection of over 100 items through Hanson Ross Auctioneers. They're expecting the total haul to sell for around $13,750.
0: No, not bad.
1: Yeah.
6: No, bad.
0: What do you mean?
1: What do you mean, no bad?
6: 20 years?
0: Yeah, of a hobby. What hobby? Do you have a hobby that's made you 13 grand over the 20 years?
2: I do, radio.
6: Well, no.
1: Wait, I mean, 13 grand? Wow.
6: Well, what the guy from Pawn Stars offered her $300. Actually, I think that she's going to get more.
1: You do?
6: I'm not joking. I'm looking at the. There's a picture of her. She looks lovely. And there's some really cool old gold stuff. I would think it would be worth more.
3: Yeah,
7: I think that she should hide it and then sell the treasure map
1: Yes.
7: to the highest bidder.
3: That's good.
0: Or sell as many treasure maps as she can.
7: Oh, yeah.
0: To competing teams.
7: Have you seen
1: a guy do that?
7: Forrest Fenn?
1: Yeah.
7: Yeah. There's a documentary on Netflix about a gentleman who hid a treasure and gave a poem for people to read and find. Like, five people died trying to find it.
1: Yeah.
0: Hey, and, Forrest, you want to knock this off, please?
7: They tried to, and he said no. That's part of the adventure.
6: Wow. Did somebody find it eventually?
7: Yeah, I think just a couple years ago, someone finally did find it, and it had gold coins and treasure that he had collected as a treasure hunter throughout his life.
6: It's wow.
7: It's on Netflix. It's good.
6: How did the people die?
7: One got into a river, tried to cross a river, and got swept away.
1: Ooh.
7: One got lost out in the wilderness, and... Yeah.
6: Sir okay. To, all right.
7: Yeah.
6: Sounds like fun.
7: Yeah.
6: We certainly had fun today, right?
1: Yeah.
6: Okay, good. Very good. These are the O'Reilly Auto Parts Studios. 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
12: Across the country right now, at this very moment, there are probably arguments taking place about who's doing more of the housework, the homework, the shuttling of kids from this activity to that. It's true. By and large, women do more of this than men. But doesn't have to be that way. And if you and your spouse can level that playing field, it's going to make both of you and your kids happier. Psychologist Yelena Kecmanovic says this might be how you get there. As hard as it might be at first, try to think of your partner like a teammate, not an adversary. Learn how to do some of the chores your partner does to get a better understanding of how much effort something takes. And finally, take the time to acknowledge what the other person is doing. And every now and then, even express your appreciation. That'll go a long way. I'm Dr. Sanjay Gupta, helping you live a better life.
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0: Every little thing she does is magic. And the Police, Stuart Copeland in Vegas, along with Gene Simmons. Gene is actually hosting the Legends of Rock Expo for the weekend of the 25th of September at Westgate in Vegas. Gene Simmons will be joined by Stuart Copeland, Dave Davies of the Kinks, Lita Ford, and many others. 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

0: John Parr with St. Elmo's Fire, all for the movie soundtrack. That was a good flick. It's Mackenzie in theaters this weekend. You've got Is God Is, 95% Rotten Tomatoes for that one. Also In the Gray and the horror flick Obsession, 96% Rotten Tomatoes for that one.
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0: Still the same, and Bob Seger, who's still retired. Also, Stephen X acclaimed music and culture journalist Rachel Brodsky has announced her debut book. 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
12: If you are the parent of an infant, it can be really hard to find baby foods that are truly healthy for your child. According to a new study out of UNC Chapel Hill, almost three-quarters of baby foods are ultra-processed and may contain additives that are linked to potential health problems later in life. The study's lead author said, what shocked her was that the top ingredient in 71% of these baby foods wasn't a fruit or vegetable, it was one or more additives that babies' guts are not fully developed enough to be able to handle. Eating the right food at this stage of life is so important because this is when children begin developing dietary preferences for the rest of their lives. So take the extra time to look at the ingredient labels on the foods you are buying. You're going to want short lists and also ingredients that you recognize. I'm Dr. Sanjay Gupta, helping you live a better life.

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whey. Little Miss Muffet sat on a tuffet, eating all her curds and whey? Don't sweat it. 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

0: Sheryl Crow and All I Want to Do is Have Some Fun. This sounds like fun. Catherine Legg, a 45-year-old English driver, is going to become the first woman to attempt the double. She'll be racing in the Indianapolis 500 and Coca-Cola 600 on the same day. Coming up on the 24th, she'll be driving number 11 in the Indy 500, number 78 in the Coca-Cola 600. If she qualifies for both events, she will be the sixth driver in history to attempt the double. It's Mackenzie Now, a list of things from Progressive Insurance. 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

0: Chicago with Hard Habit to Break. It's Mackenzie Arguments About Money, top predictor of divorce, according to researchers. While arguing about money, couples use the harshest language, and the arguments are also more intense and last longer. Money arguments also take longer than any other argument to recover from.
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10: For years, scientists have been studying the association between depression and dementia. As you might expect, the relationship is complicated. But there's this new study out of the UK which found it's not just broad strokes. There are six symptoms of depression that are especially correlated with dementia risk years later. Number one, losing confidence in yourself. Two, not being able to face up to your problems. Three, not feeling warmth or affection from other people. Four, feeling nervous and anxious all the time. Five, not being satisfied with the way tasks are carried out. And finally, six, difficulty concentrating. What we could be seeing here is the impact of people becoming less social, or that certain changes in the brain lead to both depression and dementia. But dementia takes longer to manifest. If you notice these symptoms, talk to your doctor about it. I'm Dr. Sanjay Gupta, helping you live a better life.
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0: 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It'll be a year in June since his passing. Off of Bad Company's debut album, on which Ralphs plays guitar, Moving On, second single from the album, the follow-up to another great song, Can't Get Enough.
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13: Would you believe it if I told you that tooth decay is the most common non-communicable disease in the world, even here in the United States? 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

0: Clash wrapping up a set with Rock of the Casbah. The NFL has played 2 games in Brazil and 24 the Packers, Eagles, 25 Chiefs and Chargers. The third NFL game stage in Brazil is coming up this season. It's going to be the Ravens and the Cowboys on September 27th. It'll be the first National Football League game ever played in Rio de Janeiro. Airs on CBS and Paramount Plus. 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

0: Hall & Oates, you've lost that loving feeling. It's McKenzie, and he's going to miss out on six games. Charlie McAvoy, the Bruins defenseman, suspended for six games at the start of the next NHL season after slashing the Sabres forward, Zach Benson. This was during the final minutes of the Sabres series-clinching win back on May 1st.
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11: A better life with Dr. Sanjay Gupta.
12: The risk of stroke goes up for all of us as we age. But for women, the risk really amplifies after menopause. In fact, one in five women in the United States between the ages of 55 and 75 will have a stroke. But according to a new study carried out by researchers in California, adhering to the Mediterranean diet can significantly lower that risk. One expert said, "We continue to see study after study showing that a predominantly plant-based diet improves all sorts of different outcomes. Now, with this diet in particular, you've seen it lower the risk of certain types of cancer, diabetes, depression, dementia, even gum disease. Now, as a reminder, the Mediterranean diet prioritizes eating vegetables, fruits, beans, olive oil, nuts and fish, and limiting meat and dairy." I'm Dr. Sanjay Gupta, helping you live a better life.
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0: Bon Jovi, Bed of Roses, wrapping up a set on this Wednesday. It's Mackenzie, American record producer Jack Douglas, known for his work with so many, John and Yoko and Aerosmith, did a lot of their albums, Cheap Trick, Alice Cooper, many others, passed away on Monday. Details on his passing are forthcoming. He started out as a folk musician and performer. He landed a job at New York's record plant, not as a producer or engineer, but as a studio janitor. Jack Douglas passing at the age of 80.
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7: A Better Life with Dr. Sanjay Gupta.
8: If you are the parent of an infant, it can be really hard to find baby foods that are truly healthy for your child. According to a new study out of UNC Chapel Hill, almost three-quarters of baby foods are ultra-processed and may contain additives that are linked to potential health problems later in life. The study's lead author said, what shocked her was that the top ingredient in 71% of these baby foods wasn't a fruit or vegetable, it was one or more additives that babies' guts are not fully developed enough to be able to handle. Eating the right food at this stage of life is so important because this is when children begin developing dietary preferences for the rest of their lives. So take the extra time to look at the ingredient labels on the foods you are buying. You're going to want short lists and also ingredients that you recognize. I'm Dr. Sanjay Gupta, helping you live a better life.
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All in favor, say aye. All opposed, just, well, move along. Jet 100.7.

0: 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It's Mellencamp and Cherry Bomb wrapping up a set. 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

0: That's a call. 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Tom Petty, and you wreck me. I wonder if you liked Dr. Pepper. The Dr. Pepper Museum in Waco unveiled a 23-foot-tall fiberglass replica of a Dr. Pepper bottle back on May 9th to mark its 35th anniversary. No beverage inside that bottle. That would take a really big straw.
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11: The risk of stroke goes up for all of us as we age. But for women, the risk really amplifies after menopause. In fact, 1 in 5 women in the United States between the ages of 55 and 75 will have a stroke. But according to a new study carried out by researchers in California, adhering to the Mediterranean diet can significantly lower that risk. One expert said, "We continue to see study after study showing that a predominantly plant-based diet improves all sorts of different outcomes. Now, with this diet in particular, you've seen it lower the risk of certain types of cancer, diabetes, depression, dementia, even gum disease. Now, as a reminder, the Mediterranean diet prioritizes eating vegetables, fruits, beans, olive oil, nuts and fish, and limiting meat and dairy. I'm Dr. Sanjay Gupta, helping you live a better life.
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0: And that's the name of that one, Lay Your Hands on Me and Bon Jovi on a Wednesday. 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

0: haven't seen an update on the lawsuit with Sting and his former police bandmates. There's Sting, if you love somebody, set them free. It's Mackenzie actor Donald Gibb, best known for playing Ogre in the 84 film Revenge of the Nerds, sadly passed away today after battling ongoing health issues. Ogre, he reprised his role in the two sequels that happened in 87 and 94 as well. Donald Gibb was 71.
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23: If you're someone who isn't super active, just thinking about the amount of exercise you're supposed to get every week can feel daunting. 75 minutes of vigorous exercise, 150 minutes of moderate intensity exercise. It's a lot. But I have some good news for you in the form of a recent study out of Norway. Researchers found that for most sedentary people, getting just 5 more minutes of meaningful movement a day had a statistically significant impact on their expected lifespan. So did reducing the amount of time they sat every day by just 30 minutes. That's not to say that this bare minimum is what you should aspire to, but I think it's a good reminder that doing something is always better than doing nothing. The point is, just get started. Work just a little bit more movement into your daily routine, and don't even think of it as exercise. I'm Dr. Sanjay Gupta, helping you live a better life.
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0: Salisbury Hill and Peter Gabriel, by the end of the year, he will release all the songs from his new album. He's releasing a new song every time there's a full moon, and we got one coming up at the end of the month on the 31st. It'll be the blue moon, and then we got the strawberry moon in June, the buck moon in July, the last full moon of the year, December 23rd, the cold moon. It's Mackenzie, I'm out. Have a great Wednesday.
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10: The risk of stroke goes up for all of us as we age, but for women, the risk really amplifies after menopause. In fact, one in five women in the United States between the ages of 55 and 75 will have a stroke. But according to a new study carried out by researchers in California, adhering to the Mediterranean diet can significantly lower that risk. One expert said, "We continue to see study after study showing that a predominantly plant-based diet improves all sorts of different outcomes. Now, with this diet in particular, you've seen it lower the risk of certain types of cancer, diabetes, depression, dementia, even gum disease. Now, as a reminder, the Mediterranean diet prioritizes eating vegetables, fruits, beans, olive oil, nuts and fish, and limiting meat and dairy. I'm Dr. Sanjay Gupta, helping you live a better life.
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That is Survivor's Eye of the Tiger. We are Jet 100.7. What's going on? It's Matt Fisher. Welcome into the show. You're inside the fish tanks. That song ever make you want to fight somebody? I mean, it's got that vibe to it. I mean, I don't want to fight anybody because, you know, it seems like a stupid idea, to be honest with you. Not my thing. Steady money. I think I'm in love. It's Jet 100.7.

Fleetwood Mac and Rhiannon. We are Jet 100.7. That was going on. It's Matt. Little moral dilemma dropped on social media this week. It's been around for a minute, but it's been getting some steam again. You get to choose between two buttons. Red button guarantees your safety. Blue button guarantees, blue button can save everyone else, right? So it's either your own safety or you could choose to help everybody else. Amazingly, the results are on the blue side, blue button, where we would do, we would choose to save everybody or the opportunity to save everybody, which is crazy to think because some of y'all can't even return a cart to the store. We'll leave it in the parking lot because I'm too lazy to walk it over there. We ain't saving nobody. It's all about ourselves.

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12: A Better Life with Dr. Sanjay Gupta.
13: If you are the parent of an infant, it can be really hard to find baby foods that are truly healthy for your child. According to a new study out of UNC Chapel Hill, almost three-quarters of baby foods are ultra-processed and may contain additives that are linked to potential health problems later in life. The study's lead author said what shocked her was that the top ingredient in 71% of these baby foods wasn't a fruit or vegetable, it was one or more additives that babies' guts are not fully developed enough to be able to handle. Eating the right food at this stage of life is so important because this is when children begin developing dietary preferences for the rest of their lives. So take the extra time to look at the ingredient labels on the foods you are buying. You're going to want short lists and also ingredients that you recognize. I'm Dr. Sanjay Gupta, helping you live a better life.
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It's Higher Love. We are Jed 100.7. Pack your bags for Bryan Adams live on tour with special guests Pat Benatar, Neil Giraldo. This is the U.S. tour stop of your choice. 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It's called the Life is Beautiful VIP Experience. You go behind the scenes, a little intimate Q&A session. You get an acoustic performance for Bryan Adams, and you get to take home exclusive merch, including autographed deluxe vinyl. All of that. You and a guest. You pick the city. You make it happen. We'll make it happen. You got to win. You got to sign up to win on our website, PensacolasJet.com. Head over now. Sign yourself up. You never know. Might get a little trip somewhere to see Bryan Adams live on tour. Boston up now. More Than a Feeling. It's Jet 100.7.

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0: Saved by Zero. 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What's going on? It's Matt. You're inside the fish tank. Here's so Sunday for Mother's Day, my wife and daughter and I, we went over to Mobile. We went to Topgolf, my wife's request. I thought it was fantastic. We had a great time. The only problem I had the whole day was the trip to Mobile, because for some reason, once you pass Buc-ee's and you're heading west, you get west of Buc-ee's and the traffic gets a little wonky over there. I don't know what it is, but it's like everybody's driving just a little bit slower past Buc-ee's for whatever reason. But here's the thing. If you're going to pass, if the right lane's doing 70, right? Speed limit, okay? The right lane's doing 70. And you're going to pass in the left lane at 70 and a whisper because you're barely going faster than them. You're not passing. You're hosting a parade. You're holding up the entire interstate's worth of traffic because of people that are trying to get around the slower traffic. You're just edging by so ever slowly. So annoying, by the way. So I think we should have a new rule in place. Let's all agree to this. If you're going to pass on the interstate, if you're going to move out to the left lane and pass traffic, you must be going at least 5 miles per hour faster than the traffic in the right lane. It's just a request. I think we can all adhere to that, though. It makes travel so much easier. Just creeping by. Come on.
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10: A better life with Dr. Sanjay Gupta.
11: You ever wonder why the same cold virus makes some people so sick and others not sick at all? Well, according to an interesting new study out of Yale School of Medicine, one key factor is how quickly the cells in their noses, called nasal cells, respond to the virus and contain it. It's called the interferon response, and it can vary for different people. Now, when that response gets inhibited, it can trigger a different reaction, which leads to excessive mucus production and inflammation. In other words, a cold that is a lot more miserable. Of course, there are other factors at play: your genetics, any underlying conditions, immunity from vaccinations or previous infections. If you are trying really hard not to get sick, high-quality masks, they can be very effective. Also, good old-fashioned hand washing. And remember not to touch your face. I'm Dr. Sanjay Gupta, helping you live a better life.
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Santana, Black Magic Woman. It's Jed 100.7. Hey, what's going on? It's Matt. Thrilled to have you along today. You know, you want to see John Mellencamp on the road? Yeah, it'd be a pretty good deal right there for sure. John Mellencamp's fantastic. If you want, I've got a brand new keyword I'll share with you coming up in just a bit. So you get a little trip to see John Mellencamp. I'm in on that. Here's John, Jack, and Diane. Now it's Jed 100.7.

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14: A Better Life with Dr. Sanjay Gupta.
15: For years, scientists have been studying the association between depression and dementia. As you might expect, the relationship is complicated. But there's this new study out of the UK which found it's not just broad strokes. There are six symptoms of depression that are especially correlated with dementia risk years later. Number one, losing confidence in yourself. Two, not being able to face up to your problems. Three, not feeling warmth or affection from other people. Four, feeling nervous and anxious all the time. Five, not being satisfied with the way tasks are carried out. And finally, six, difficulty concentrating. What we could be seeing here is the impact of people becoming less social, or that certain changes in the brain lead to both depression and dementia. But dementia takes longer to manifest. If you notice these symptoms, talk to your doctor about it. I'm Dr. Sanjay Gupta, helping you live a better life.
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Rainbow, Since You've Been Gone. It's Chad 100.7. What's going on? It's Matt. So I've tried to instill this in my daughter, but I live by this mantra of how is it going to affect my tomorrow? So I'm going to talk to you about arguments coming up.

Bruce Springsteen, born in the USA. It's Jed 100.7. What's going on? It's Matt. I saw this headline talking about how today's generation, younger generations, avoid conversations because they are afraid of the conflict that may come from a serious conversation. And I'm going to admit, I avoid difficult conversations myself, but I don't avoid it because I'm afraid of conflict, because I'll argue with you if I have to. But I have this mantra that I have adopted that is, how will this affect my tomorrow? And let's be honest, when I'm thinking about an argument with somebody, I think about that. How is this going to affect my tomorrow? Will I care tomorrow if I win the argument? If the answer is no, then why am I wasting my time? I'm not going to argue with you. Whatever, I'll let you believe that you're right, and we'll move on. It doesn't affect my tomorrow. Just a waste of my time, and I'm not cool with that.

Guns N' Roses, Welcome to the Jungle. It's Jad 100.7. Parenting's a little bit of a jungle. Do you worry about your kids every day? I saw this stat that said parents worry about their kids about 50 times a day. And I got to thinking that I might be a bad parent because I don't think I worry about my kids at all. Now, I do like to believe that we've raised smart kids that make the right decisions. Maybe that's why, but yeah, I don't worry about them at all. Does that make me a bad parent?

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Don't know their names. That's not a weird thing. I wave at them. But I just found out recently they have two kids. I thought they only had one. I've never seen the second kid before. I don't know where he came from. I clearly don't pay attention very well.

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10: A better life with Dr. Sanjay Gupta.
11: If you are the parent of an infant, it can be really hard to find baby foods that are truly healthy for your child. According to a new study out of UNC Chapel Hill, almost three quarters of baby foods are ultra processed and may contain additives that are linked to potential health problems later in life. The study's lead author said what shocked her was that the top ingredient in 71% of these baby foods wasn't a fruit or vegetable. It was one or more additives that babies' guts are not fully developed enough to be able to handle. Eating the right food at this stage of life is so important because this is when children begin developing dietary preferences for the rest of their lives. So take the extra time to look at the ingredient labels on the foods you are buying. You're going to want short lists and also ingredients that you recognize. I'm Dr. Sanjay Gupta, helping you live a better life.

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This weekend, I can kick off your weekend gallery night downtown Pensacola. It's a great way to do so if you're looking to stay downtown. Gallery night's Friday night, 5 to 9. Again, not on Palafox. 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
6: You know, it's interesting. For such a long time, I think people thought about diseases as something that mostly happened later in life. Just in recent years, however, we as a society have really begun to think about preventing certain ailments much, much earlier. Case in point, new study out of Northwestern University School of Medicine found the mid-30s are a major turning point for men's heart health. For women, about a decade later. But for the men, this is the time when you really need to be thinking about your heart health seriously. At a bare minimum, start seeing a primary care doctor once a year just to get your blood pressure and cholesterol checked. You can also look up and then do your best to follow what is known as the American Heart Association's Life's Essential Eight. These are things everyone can do to decrease their risk of heart disease. I'm Dr. Sanjay Gupta, helping you live a better life.
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0: 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And Neil, thank you for the text, my man. 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

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John's bringing his greatest hits to the stage on the Dancing Words Tour, and you could be there. 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
13: The risk of stroke goes up for all of us as we age, but for women, the risk really amplifies after menopause. In fact, 1 in 5 women in the United States between the ages of 55 and 75 will have a stroke. But according to a new study carried out by researchers in California, adhering to the Mediterranean diet can significantly lower that risk. One expert said, "We continue to see study after study showing that a predominantly plant-based diet improves all sorts of different outcomes. Now, with this diet in particular, you've seen it lower the risk of certain types of cancer, diabetes, depression, dementia, even gum disease." Now, as a reminder, the Mediterranean diet prioritizes eating vegetables, fruits, beans, olive oil, nuts and fish, and limiting meat and dairy. I'm Dr. Sanjay Gupta, helping you live a better life.
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We are Pensacola's Classic Hits, Jed 100.7. You ever felt like you desperately needed a week off from work, but also at the same time felt like there's no possible way you could actually take a day off? 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It's the Pretenders, Time the Avenger. 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
15: You know, it's interesting. For such a long time, I think people thought about diseases as something that mostly happened later in life. Just in recent years, however, we as a society have really begun to think about preventing certain ailments much, much earlier. Case in point, new study out of Northwestern University School of Medicine found the mid-30s are a major turning point for men's heart health. For women, about a decade later. But for the men, this is the time when you really need to be thinking about your heart health seriously. At a bare minimum, start seeing a primary care doctor once a year just to get your blood pressure and cholesterol checked. You can also look up and then do your best to follow what is known as the American Heart Association's Life's Essential Eight. These are things everyone can do to decrease their risk of heart disease. I'm Dr. Sanjay Gupta, helping you live a better life.
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1: That's where Never Give Up comes from. I wasn't Brock. I wasn't Roman. I wasn't Dwayne. I was last.
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Queen with David Bowie, Under Pressure. It's Jad 100.7. You ever race home as fast as you can at the end of the day because you know that you're going to be the first one home and you get that little bit of peace and quiet before anybody else shows up? Yeah, that's it's almost like a dream come true, right? You sometimes just get home, you just sit in silence because you know it's going to be chaos when everybody else gets home.

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Want to see Bryan Adams at the tour stop of your choice on his new tour? 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

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Brand new Whataburger opening up tomorrow over on West Highway 98, right around the corner from Blue Angel Parkway, out in front of the new Publix over there in the Publix, or in the Blue Angel Shopping Plaza. Ribbon cutting tomorrow morning at 10:30. They officially open the doors at 11. First 80 in line at the store, and the first 20 in the drive-thru gets Whataburger merch bag, which I got one, by the way. Got some good stuff in there.

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6: 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I'm Dr. Sanjay Gupta, helping you live a better life.

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We are Jet 100.7. We'll be broadcasting live this weekend. The Salty Rose down at Pensacola Beach. We're there for the Max Volleyball Tournament. 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You can still sign up. Four-person teams. There's different levels, so if you're not great, you don't have to play against the pros. Yeah, it should be a fun time. The Max Volleyball.

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3: Across the country right now, at this very moment, there are probably arguments taking place about who's doing more of the housework, the homework, the shuttling of kids from this activity to that. It's true. By and large, women do more of this than men. But doesn't have to be that way. And if you and your spouse can level that playing field, it's going to make both of you and your kids happier. Psychologist Yelena Kecmanovic says this might be how you get there. As hard as it might be at first, try to think of your partner like a teammate, not an adversary. Learn how to do some of the chores your partner does to get a better understanding of how much effort something takes. And finally, take the time to acknowledge what the other person is doing. And every now and then, even express your appreciation. That'll go a long way. I'm Dr. Sanjay Gupta, helping you live a better life.
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Jack 100.7.

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Huey Lewis in the news. Jed 100.7. You're inside the fish tank. My name is Matt Fisher. Thank you for letting me into your world for a bit today. I do appreciate that. Hey, if you're out tomorrow on the west end of town over on 98 near Blue Angel Parkway, that brand new Publix right there, well, the new Whataburger is opening up in front tomorrow. We'll be there hanging out tomorrow from 10 to noon, so come by and say hi.

play your favorite song, that's on us. Enjoy. When we play your favorite song and you're not listening, well, sorry, that's on you. 100.7.